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3: Here's Norfolk County's three-day forecast from the MyFM Weather Center. Tonight will be partly cloudy with a chance of showers this evening, risk of thunderstorms, and a low of 19. Tomorrow we can expect a mix of sun and clouds with a few showers in the afternoon, high of 28. And Tuesday, mix of sun and clouds with a chance of showers, high of 27. I'm Melissa Brush with Norfolk County's breaking and local news.

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1: Here's Norfolk County's three-day forecast from the MyFM Weather Center. Tonight will be partly cloudy with a chance of showers this evening, risk of thunderstorms and a low of 19. Tomorrow we can expect a mix of sun and clouds with a few showers in the afternoon, high of 28. And Tuesday, mix of sun and clouds with a chance of showers, high of 27. I'm Melissa Brush with Norfolk County's breaking and local news.

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8: Here's Norfolk County's three-day forecast from the MyFM Weather Center. Tonight will be partly cloudy with a chance of showers this evening, risk of thunderstorms, and a low of 19. Tomorrow we can expect a mix of sun and clouds with a few showers in the afternoon, high of 28. And Tuesday, mix of sun and clouds with a chance of showers, high of 27. I'm Alyssa Brush with Norfolk County's breaking and local news.

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2: Here's Norfolk County's three-day forecast from the MyFM Weather Center. Tonight will be partly cloudy with a chance of showers this evening, risk of thunderstorms, and a low of 19. Tomorrow we can expect a mix of sun and clouds with a few showers in the afternoon, high of 28. And Tuesday, mix of sun and clouds with a chance of showers, high of 27. I'm Alyssa Brush with Norfolk County's breaking and local news.

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2: Here's Norfolk County's three-day forecast from the MyFM Weather Center. Today, we'll have a mix of sun and clouds with a 40% chance of showers in the afternoon. Risk of thunderstorms with a high of 28, feeling more like 33. Tonight, we'll have cloudy periods with showers continuing and a low of 19. Tomorrow, we can expect a mix of sun and clouds with a 40% chance of showers, high of 27. And Wednesday, mix of sun and clouds with a chance of showers, high of 26. I'm Alyssa Brush with Norfolk County's breaking and local news.

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3: Here's Norfolk County's three-day forecast from the MyFM Weather Center. Today, we'll have a mix of sun and clouds with a 40% chance of showers in the afternoon. Risk of thunderstorms with a high of 28, feeling more like 33. Tonight, we'll have cloudy periods with showers continuing and a low of 19. Tomorrow, we can expect a mix of sun and clouds with a 40% chance of showers, high of 27. And Wednesday, mix of sun and clouds with a chance of showers, high of 26. 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
1: Here's Norfolk County's three-day forecast from the MyFM Weather Center. Today, we'll have a mix of sun and clouds with a 40% chance of showers in the afternoon. Risk of thunderstorms with a high of 28, feeling more like 33. Tonight, we'll have cloudy periods with showers continuing and a low of 19. Tomorrow, we can expect a mix of sun and clouds with a 40% chance of showers, high of 27. And Wednesday, mix of sun and clouds with a chance of showers, high of 26. I'm Alyssa Brush with Norfolk County's breaking and local news.

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1: Here's Norfolk County's three-day forecast from the MyFM Weather Center. Today, we'll have a mix of sun and clouds with a 40% chance of showers in the afternoon. Risk of thunderstorms with a high of 28, feeling more like 33. Tonight, we'll have cloudy periods with showers continuing and a low of 19. Tomorrow, we can expect a mix of sun and clouds with a 40% chance of showers, high of 27. And Wednesday, a mix of sun and clouds with a chance of showers, high of 26. I'm Alyssa Brush with Norfolk County's breaking and local news.

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1: They say the holy water's watered down, and this town's lost its faith. 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
1: Here's Norfolk County's three-day forecast from the MyFM Weather Center. Today, we'll have a mix of sun and clouds with a 40% chance of showers in the afternoon. Risk of thunderstorms with a high of 28, feeling more like 33. Tonight, we'll have cloudy periods with showers continuing and a low of 19. Tomorrow, we can expect a mix of sun and clouds with a 40% chance of showers, high of 27. And Wednesday, a mix of sun and clouds with a chance of showers, high of 26. I'm Alyssa Brush with Norfolk County's breaking and local news.

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4: Hello and good morning to you. Welcome to a brand new day, a brand new week, our final week of July already, 2026. It's Chris on this Monday morning, July the 27th. Good morning and welcome. This is the wake-up call. It's a Scotch day today. It's also refreshment day. I think the two go hand in hand, would they not? Creme brulee day, intern day, chili dog day, love is kind day, and take your houseplant for a walk day. Not quite sure what that is, but hey, to each their own. Let's head to the calendar for this July the 27th. Philosopher Confucius was born on this date to 550 BC. He offered the world great wisdom, such as man with glass house should dress in basement. On this date, 1866, the first transatlantic telegraph cable came ashore at Heart's Content, Newfoundland, after being laid out over 1,686 miles. July 27th, 1940, Bugs Bunny's first movie, A Wild Hare, hit theaters for the first time. On this date, 1921, Frederick Banting and Charles Best isolated insulin at the University of Toronto. July 27th, 1959, baseball's new Continental League was formally announced by attorney William Shea. Teams would be in Denver, Colorado, Houston, Texas, Minneapolis, St. Paul, New York City, and Toronto, with three more to be named later. Celebrity birthdays on this July 27th, golfer Jordan Spieth is 33. Ex-ballplayer Alex Rodriguez is 51 today. Maya Rudolph is 54. Legendary figure skater Peggy Fleming is 78 today. Singer Bobby Gentry turns 84. Up and running on this a brand new week, a brand new day on this Monday, July the 27th. Good morning. This is your wake-up call.
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2: Good morning and welcome back. Here's some things you might want to chat about around the water cooler today. Checking in on your Hurricane Fausto situation. It has strengthened into a Category 2 storm and is headed for Hawaii next week. Former Dallas Cowboys quarterback and CBS color commentator Tony Romo reportedly arrested in Milwaukee on suspicion of operating a vehicle while intoxicated. The 46-year-old arrested on Thursday of last week after he was unable to complete standard field sobriety tests. For you basketball fans, particularly you Philadelphia 76ers fans, you know now LeBron James has agreed to join the Sixers for the 2026-27 season. 135,000 people attended Comic-Con International 2026 in San Diego. The gathering opened up with a celebrity panel from Spaceballs, the new one, and Johnny Depp making an appearance as Ebenezer Scrooge. Not sure if you heard this or not, Jon Bon Jovi performing the eighth night of a nine-show residency at Madison Square Garden last Thursday night when he told fans, quote, "I'm sorry, I'm hurt, and you're not getting the best of me," end quote. And the concert came to a stop. He promised that he would reschedule and be back, so keep your ticket stubs if you were there. Well, for you fans of Jennifer Aniston, Reese Witherspoon, Apple TV has shared when season 5 of The Morning Show lands in 2027, that'll be its final season. Oprah Winfrey shared that on her birth certificate, her given name was actually Orpah, O-R-P-A-H, from the Bible's The Story of Ruth, but relatives kept mispronouncing it Oprah, and it just stuck. WNBA Commissioner Kathy Engelbert announced over All-Star Weekend that the league is going to launch a fully centralized replay center for all games beginning next season to bring some of those out-of-control fouls under control. And in Toronto, Marie Rosa is Canada's oldest citizen, 110 years old, her secret to a long life, not wasting a thing. Like you scrape the butter off the paper. You don't just wrap it and throw it away. Some sad news in Hollywood. Ben and Casey Affleck lost their mom, Chris Ann, last week to cancer. She was 83. Coming up next, they've announced the names of celebrities who will get their own star on the Hollywood Walk of Fame next year. We'll tell you the full list coming up on the Wake Up Call.
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1: Hey, good morning. Welcome back. They've announced the names of celebrities who will get their own star on the Hollywood Walk of Fame in 2027. The list includes from movies, Cheech and Chong, Sam Elliott, love that pick, Elle Fanning and Dakota Fanning, Kate Hudson, Delroy Lindo, Sam Rockwell, Ted Sarandos. On television, David Alan Greer, Lisa Kudrow from Friends, Bill Lawrence, Pedro Pascal, Adam Scott, Jeff Probst, Kiki Palmer, Raven Simone. From recording artists, Carol G, David Guetta, Waylon Jennings, The Ramones, Grandmaster Flash, The Smashing Pumpkins, Linkin Park, Lil Wayne, to name a few, live theater and performance, Joe Coy, Nicole Scherzinger, sports entertainment, Jimmy Johnson, seven-time NASCAR champ, and radio, Charlemagne the God, getting their own star, a Hollywood Walk of Fame, in 2027. 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
3: Here's Norfolk County's three-day forecast from the MyFM Weather Center. Today, we'll have a mix of sun and clouds with a 40% chance of showers in the afternoon. Risk of thunderstorms with a high of 28, feeling more like 33. Tonight, we'll have cloudy periods with showers continuing and a low of 19. Tomorrow, we can expect a mix of sun and clouds with a 40% chance of showers, high of 27. And Wednesday, a mix of sun and clouds with a chance of showers, high of 26. I'm Alyssa Brush with Norfolk County's breaking and local news.

0: and getting your brain started. It's the Wake Up Call. 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
1: Welcome back. Well, I'm sure you know, a cyclosporiasis, I think that's how you say it, it's an outbreak in the U.S., has been linked to shredded iceberg lettuce served at some Taco Bell restaurants. The CDC says the lettuce imported from Mexico was served at locations in 5 states and has been tied to a record number of infections across the country. The illness causes severe diarrhea and is usually treated with antibiotics. Last week, we connected with pediatric infectious diseases specialist at McMaster Children's Hospital, Dr. Jacqueline Wong, who explained what drives the illness.
2: If they've ingested produce that has been contaminated with water that is carrying this particular parasite. And so it's traditionally linked to produce that's like leafy greens. There's a lot of nooks and crannies. Those parasites, because they're sticky on the outside too, can get stuck in those nooks and crannies.
1: And she says there's one way to be sure you can avoid getting sick.
2: The way to be absolutely sure is to cook your vegetables or to freeze any sort of berries and then, you know, use it later probably in, say, a baked item. Because freezing and cooking will get rid of the eggs that the parasites will hatch from or germinate from, I should say.
1: Federal investigators are continuing to trace the source while Taco Bell has voluntarily removed the affected lettuce and says it's following public health guidance as the investigation continues. And we thank a pediatric infectious diseases specialist at McMaster Children's Hospital, Dr. Jacqueline Wong, for her time last week. That's going to do it for the Wake Up Call for your Monday, July the 27th. Plenty more news, sports, weather, great programming on the way as our Monday rolls along. Join me tomorrow. We'll open up your Tuesday right across the entire province with the Wake Up Call starting at 5 a.m. That's all the time I have for you today, my friends. And as always, I thank you for yours. Have a wonderful start to your week. Have a great Monday. We'll chat tomorrow.
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1: Good morning. A mix of sun and cloud with a chance of showers this afternoon. Here's what's happening in Norfolk County. Ontario Provincial Police are warning people about a new cell phone scam that's showing up across Ontario. Fraudsters are posing as representatives from major telecom companies, offering what sounds like a free or low-cost phone upgrade. After collecting your personal information, they arrange for a new phone to be delivered. They then claim the wrong device was sent and ask you to return it using a shipping label they provide. The phone ends up in hands of scammers, while the victim could be left paying for the device and facing a additional fraud. Meantime, Norfolk County OPP are investigating the theft of approximately $20,000 worth of aluminum hydro wire from a property in Simcoe. Officers were called to Hunt Street South Monday after the theft was reported. The investigation remains ongoing. A new survey suggests rising gas prices are changing how many Ontario families spend their summer. The CAA says 7 in 10 people, aged 35 to 54, are feeling the impact of higher fuel costs, with many driving less and adjusting vacation plans. Teresa DeFelice says the data shows what the magic number seems to be when people begin to reassess their plans.
2: Prices at the pumps are something that we just regularly come to expect to deal with. But our survey also found, you know, as the prices get, you know, closer to $2, really that tipping point is $2.10. If when you start to really hit that mark, it creates a more significant impact.
1: CAA says drivers can save money by planning routes and watching their speed. And food and snack maker Mondelez Canada is recalling a popular candy bar due to undeclared pistachios, which could pose a risk for people with nut allergies or sensitivities. The 38-gram Cadbury Dairy Milk Oreo bar was sold both individually and in 12-pack boxes, with best-before dates of November 27, 2026 and January 5, 2027. The Canadian Food Inspection Agency said in a release that the recalled products should not be consumed as they may cause a serious or life-threatening reaction. Over to sports. In Major League Baseball, the Boston Red Sox beat the Toronto Blue Jays 6-1. In the CFL, Montreal defeated Hamilton 31-18. Toronto beat BC 26-12. And Calgary outscored Winnipeg 52-30. I'm Jeremy Hall with the news that keeps you connected to where you live. Norfolk's three-day weather is next.
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1: MyFM weather. Here's Norfolk's three-day forecast from the MyFM Weather Center. Fog patches dissipating this morning, then a mix of sun and cloud with a chance of showers this afternoon and a risk of a thunderstorm. The high will be 29 with Humidex 37. Tonight, mainly cloudy with showers likely and a risk of a thunderstorm. The low will be 19. Tomorrow, cloudy with a chance of showers and risk of a thunderstorm. The high will be 26. And Wednesday, a mix of sun and cloud with a small chance of showers and a high of 25. Today's UV index is 8 or very high. The UV report is brought to you by South Coast Awning, leading provider of shade in southwestern Ontario. I'm Jeremy Hall with Norfolk's Breaking and Local News.

0: MyFM in the morning on a Monday. It is July 27th, and it is a big day because we welcome back our buddy. Jamie's here.
1: My key worked. Isn't that a great thing? When you put, there's always that little hesitation when that key goes in the door. It's like, come on, turn. It did. So yes, I am back. It is so weird, Loretta, how 6 weeks can throw off a routine. I feel like a rookie.
0: Oh, 6 weeks is a long time. Sometimes when people have a holiday just for a week, they think, oh my gosh, yes, how do I get into my email? Right?
1: So can you imagine the emails I've ignored over 6 weeks? I have a lot of work to do later, a lot of work. But it is great to be back. I feel so good to be here. So good to see your face again. Hi, face.
0: Oh, thank you. Hi, face. It's a little sunburnt. I even put on sunscreen, but I think it was expired.
1: Still a little life left in it. All right. What I've been up to over the past 6 weeks, well, you likely know, but we'll talk more about that to MyFM in the morning. Continuing right now, let's see if I remember how to do this. So, Sean Desmond Electric, MyFM in the morning. How was that?
0: Really great.

0: My FM in the morning, Jamie Lorena. Yes, I am back, and I'm probably going to do this about a dozen times this morning, Lorena, but thank you for jumping in. Thank you to Chris for jumping in and all the behind the scenes. I know legally I was, allowed to take this time, but still, it's 6 weeks you're leaving a job. A lot of people have to jump in to fill roles, so thank you. And you're a survivor. You did it. You made it.
1: I got through. You're so welcome, Jamie, because I was just so happy. At least because I like you, buddy. I was so happy that you were able to spend that 6 weeks at home with the new baby, Grace. What, you got nicknames for her now? Gracie? Is Gracie one?
0: Gracie's one. Well, the weirdest part was not knowing the gender. It was an it. For 9 months, right? So the first week, and my wife was so convinced it was going to be a boy that for the first week or two, he. Everything was he. And because we had Jack and he, we called the poor girl a he for the first 2 weeks of her life. And it for probably the first 3 weeks. But we're there now. A baby girl. A lot of baby girl. A lot of Gracie. Yeah, just little pet names. Oh, she's so sweet, Lorena. It was the best time. Like, no regrets taking that 6 weeks to just be there, right? Oh.
1: I'm sure a lot more people wish they could do that. And if the opportunity arises, you got to go for it. I sure would have, although I would have got a year and a half. So
0: yes, exactly. But you talk to different people, right? And it's just you feel so bad for different parts of the world that a few weeks, maybe 3 months back in the day, mom's got 3 months. Dad's took maybe the morning off. Like it was just such a different time. People, like when I told people 6 weeks, they're like, 6 weeks. They could not believe dads take 6 weeks. And I had to be there, right? She's C-section, so she had the recovery. She couldn't lift. She couldn't do anything. Poor Jack, right? We got to give him all the attention we gave him before, still make him feel loved. It was anything but a vacation, I'll say that, because everybody told me enjoy your vacation when I left. It's like, yeah, not a vacation.
1: No. 100% I see that, Jamie. Yeah, for sure. And yeah, like I said, I think so many more people would love to do that, because why shouldn't dads be home for at least, well, longer period than just a week or a few days? It's not fair. I mean, yes, we're the ones that feed the baby sometimes from our bodies, but the guys should be there too, you know, at least for the first formative weeks.
0: Yeah, well, I'm telling you, it's great to talk to an adult. It's great to say things that aren't gaga goo goo and is your diaper full. Just great to have an adult conversation. Probably the wrong person to try to do that with, Lorena, but we'll try. We'll try.
1: I was going to say, I love the gaga goo goo, and my diaper may, in fact, be full.

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1: The Norfolk County Public Library is once again inviting local writers of all ages to showcase their creativity through the 2026 Norfolk Literary Prize. Marketing and Communications Coordinator Belinda Smith says the contest is open to a wide range of writing styles and subjects.
2: Yeah, it can be funny, it can be silly, it can be serious, it can be sentimental, whatever you're passionate about, an interest that you're exploring, a character you're developing, really doesn't matter.
1: To enter, participants must live in Norfolk County, have an active Norfolk County Public Library card, and entries have to be submitted by this Friday. In the newsroom, I'm Jordan Mercier. 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
9: MyFM weather. Here's Norfolk's three-day forecast from the MyFM Weather Center. Fog patches dissipating this morning, then a mix of sun and cloud with a chance of showers this afternoon and a risk of a thunderstorm. The high will be 29 with Humidex 37. Tonight, mainly cloudy with showers likely and a risk of a thunderstorm. The low will be 19. Tomorrow, cloudy with a chance of showers and risk of a thunderstorm. The high will be 26. And Wednesday, a mix of sun and cloud with a small chance of showers and a high of 25. Today's UV index is 8 or very high. The UV report is brought to you by South Coast Awning, leading provider of shade in southwestern Ontario. I'm Jeremy Hall with Norfolk's breaking and local news.

0: My FM in the morning with Jamie and Lorena. Jamie is in for Jamie because he's back.
1: How much fun was that to say for 6 weeks?
0: Oh my gosh. It got a bit monotonous. Not going to lie.
1: I think they got it. Yeah, he's off for a little bit. You could have just probably summed it up, but it is good to be back. It is good to see your face. It is good to be back in your ears. Tracy, I know you're so lovely, Tracy. Just the text, honestly. Just the text I needed to come into.
0: Yeah, okay. Yay from Tracy. Welcome back, Jamie. You were definitely missed. Glad you got the time to spend with your new daughter and family, but you were, capitals, missed. Lorena and Chris were amazing, but great to hear your voice again. Oh, and good morning, Lorena.
1: Hey, nothing wrong with being an afterthought, right? Yes. Good morning, Tracy. Thank you so much for that at 855 Win My FM. Today, take your houseplant for a walk day. Lorena's going to tell us all about this after Tate McRae and a lot of those this morning. My FM in the morning.

0: Again. Back in action, MyFM in the morning, Jamie and Lorena. It is great to be here. I can confidently say that, but what a dream. What a dream. 6 weeks of, let's just say I'll be very good if retirement ever comes my way. I'll be all right.
1: Yeah, I've said that for years. I can't retire until I'm about 90.
0: I know, exactly. But yes, it was a great time off. Absolutely. Good morning to my lovely wife, who I'm sure is up having a great time already, and having to deal with kiddo and then little Grace. It's just it's a different world having two, Lorena.
1: Oh, I bet. Yeah, I never experienced that other than, you know, later in life when Amy had sisters that would come around, right. Like just very close friends and stuff, but not at the baby stage. And my hat's off to anyone who has more than one child or any children, but more than one and get up to like 7 or 8. I don't even know. I would run away so fast.
0: You would. They would find you, though. I will say they will find you.
1: Yeah.
0: Today, July 27th is Take Your Houseplant for a Walk Day. What is this day, Lorena?
1: Yeah, how cute is this? Now, we don't know if you actually put a leash on it or you just carry it in your arms. Right. I guess it depends. I read a story recently where a female celebrity had a fear of houseplants. Isn't that weird?
0: Fear.
1: An intense, irrational fear of plants is called botanophobia. All right. Okay. More specific related fears include anthophobia, a fear of flowers, and dendrophobia, a fear of trees.
0: Okay. I mean, I imagine if you're a type that gets poison ivy or any of the poisons, you'd have a pretty rational fear of those, especially if you break out. I know my brother-in-law, if he looks at poison ivy, he gets it. He's just one of those, one of those people. But yeah, a fear of a houseplant. I just don't think I have that. I don't see the point of houseplants. My wife loves having them. If I can't eat it, why would I take the time to water it? It's just one of those things, right?
1: Oh, and see, I've really come around to them. My mom gave me one, I don't know, about 10 years ago and said, take this beanie. I can't keep it alive. And ever since then, I did keep it alive. It thrived. It was some kind of cactus, started to flower under my care. Yeah. So now I have the Grandma Dixon green thumb. My Grandma Dixon was very into gardening and plants and stuff. Yeah. And I think I've gotten it from her.
0: You said did, though. So past tense, it did not survive in the end?
1: No, it did. Yeah, it's still alive.
0: Still with you.
1: It's still,
0: oh, wow.
1: It's still going strong.
0: Impressive.
1: I know.
0: I thought I knew you. I didn't think there was a hope that you would ever keep a houseplant alive.
1: Why? What?
0: I see how often you lose your phone and misplace your keys. Oh. I didn't think you'd remember a houseplant.
1: And for the love of goodness, look at my car.
0: Oh, I missed you. I missed this, right? Just gabbing away. Here we are, our Monday morning underway. Strange animal. Here's Gowan, MyFM in the morning.

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1: Good morning, it's Jordan here with what's coming up over the next 48 hours. It's everything you need to know. Today you can join Sit and Fit at the Waterford Legion. 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It gets underway at 10:30. Looking a little bit ahead, this weekend marks the Simcoe Heritage Friendship Festival. Simcoe has been home to this particular tradition on the Civic Holiday Long Weekend since 1967. And in local sports, the Brantford Red Sox are in Toronto on Wednesday. 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Just click the 48 in the newsroom. I'm Jordan Mercier, and that's what's happening around town. Your Norfolk three-day weather, next.
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9: MyFM weather. Here's Norfolk's three-day forecast from the MyFM Weather Center. Fog patches dissipating this morning, then a mix of sun and cloud with a chance of showers this afternoon and a risk of a thunderstorm. The high will be 29 with humidex 37. Tonight, mainly cloudy with showers likely and a risk of a thunderstorm. The low will be 19. Tomorrow, cloudy with a chance of showers and risk of a thunderstorm. The high will be 26. And Wednesday, a mix of sun and cloud with a small chance of showers and a high of 25. Today's UV index is 8 or very high. The UV report is brought to you by South Coast Awning, leading provider of shade in southwestern Ontario. I'm Jeremy Hall with Norfolk's breaking and local news.

0: Good morning. Happy Monday, everyone. Hopefully you had a great weekend. Surprise, Jamie's back. Actually, it's not a surprise at all.
1: I was going to say, I was listening yesterday and all I heard was, Jamie's back tomorrow.
0: True. So not much. Did you like that?
1: That was good. I know. Thank you again. I promised you a dozen times I would thank you for jumping in. I know a lot of people had to juggle different roles, doing different things for me to take the time off, but thank you so very much for that. I know coming up after 7, I can't wait to get talking about this. Things we miss, right? Going back to the nostalgia, physical things that the digital world has taken over for. We have a great example we'll get to after 7. But next, over my break, my milk soured one morning, Lorena, and I thought of you because you're all about the substitutes, throwing something in the coffee if your milk goes bad. You probably never thought of this one, though. I'll tell you what I tried and do not recommend after Sky Love Song on MyFM in the morning.

0: crazy.
1: MyFM in the morning, Jamie Lorena. It is just great to be sitting here, seeing your face again, having you listening in. I missed all of it. I really, truly did. Yes, I'm going to miss the other life, the 6 weeks of watching TV all day if I wanted to. There was a lot of that.
2: Oh,
1: just the cuddles, yeah. The baby cuddles. I'll get Gavin more about that. It was an amazing time off, but great to be here. I thought of you, Lorena, because one morning... Went to pour milk into the coffee, did that little chunky float to the top thing, smelled the milk, yuck. Went bad, right? So thought of Lorena, because when I first, I think it was very early on meeting you, you told me a story of something you did once when your milk went bad.
2: Yeah, and I sometimes still do. Even if it doesn't go bad, we just don't have it in the house because we're empty nesters and we're bad at grocery shopping now. When the kids were in the house, you always have groceries and stuff. You always make sure you have things for them. Not so much, at least for us now, but I put ice cream in my coffee.
1: Yeah, just vanilla ice cream.
2: And not only, what's this?
1: Vanilla ice cream.
2: Yeah, of course, vanilla. Well, one time it was butterscotch ripple.
1: I was going to say, you could get into like even a maple walnut minus the walnuts would be...
2: Ooh, minus the walnuts for sure.
1: Just thought of that. Imagine taking a sip of coffee. well, I thought of you because this happened, and I'm like, okay, I could go get the vanilla ice cream. My wife has those super sweet, whatever, Delight brand butter pecan. They're so sweet, right? They just make me
2: hungry.
1: I can drink too black sweet. Coffee, but I find it harsh on the gut. I like the milk to just cut it a little bit, right? So guess what kind of milk our fridge is full of, Lorena?
2: Oh, you really? Breast milk?
1: I'm like, you know what? You got to live a little. Here we are. Let's try some. So I put a decent splash in, stirred it up, did not change the color of the coffee. All right, it was still black. I'm like, okay, try a little bit more. Right? Then when I brought it to my face, I inhaled for some silly reason that we do, and I could smell it. It's the smell that comes off of Grace's face and mouth and body. It immediately, I got in my head. I did try it. It was gross. I couldn't do it.
2: Oh, you know what? I think a lot of people, they may not ever admit it, but they have tried breast milk. Even maybe mothers have tried their own. Dads, definitely.
1: Why is it taboo, right? Because I have asked other people and they get all defensive. No, I'm trying. No, I wouldn't. It's like, I think you have. I really think you have.
2: I think you really have if you're responding like that. But yes, I mean, it's warm and it's definitely kind of more sour and stuff. Tried my own at one point.
1: And you're staring into the eyes of the person it came from. That doesn't help the situation. Like, I'm not looking at the cow while I drink the milk, right? So
2: how weird would that be? Hi, Bessie.
1: Staring in the back window. Let us know coffee substitutes. Probably not to the extreme I went, but what maybe worked? Because if this happens again, I'm going to need another idea. 855-WIN-MY-FM.

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2: Good morning. A mix of sun and cloud with a chance of showers this afternoon. Here's what's happening in Norfolk County. Higher gas prices are forcing many Ontario drivers to rethink their daily routines and summer plans. A new CAA survey finds 7 in 10 Ontarians, aged 35 to 54, say fuel costs are affecting their day-to-day activities. Assistant Vice President of Government and Community Relations, Teresa D. Felice, says if you're hitting the road, watching your speed helps save gas.
3: It's a broader impact. It has both a family budget and household impact, but it also impacts tourism and traveling around Ontario and the businesses that rely on those trips.
2: CAA also recommends drivers take steps like planning efficient routes and keeping tires properly inflated. A convincing new fraud is making the rounds in Ontario, and the OPP says it starts with what appears to be a great deal on a new cell phone. Scammers pretend to be from companies like Bell, Rogers, or Telus and offer customers an upgrade. Once they have your personal details, a phone arrives at your door. Soon after, the fraudsters say the wrong model was shipped and ask you to send it back using their return instructions. Instead, the phone goes straight to the scammer, and the victim may be left with the bill. Meantime, police are looking for suspects after $20,000 worth of aluminum hydro wire was stolen from a Simcoe property. Norfolk County OPP say the theft happened sometime between July 2nd and the 15th at a property on Hunt Street South. The incident was reported to police on Monday, July 20th, and officers have since launched an investigation. And soccer is already the most played sport in Canada. Now, according to a new survey by Abacus Data, taken in the final days of the World Cup, soccer is our second favorite sport to watch. Only hockey is ahead of soccer, with baseball, basketball, and football now third, fourth, and fifth, respectively. Soccer is number one for Canadians aged 18 to 29 and those not born in Canada. Over to sports. In Major League Baseball, the Boston Red Sox beat the Toronto Blue Jays 6-1. In the CFL, Montreal defeated Hamilton 31-18. Toronto beat BC 26-12. And Calgary outscored Winnipeg 52-30. I'm Jeremy Hall with the news that keeps you connected to where you live. Norfolk's three-day weather is next.
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1: Here's Norfolk's three-day forecast from the MyFM Weather Center. Fog patches dissipating this morning, then a mix of sun and cloud with a chance of showers this afternoon and a risk of a thunderstorm. The high will be 29 with Humidex 37. Tonight, mainly cloudy with showers likely and a risk of a thunderstorm. The low will be 19. Tomorrow, cloudy with a chance of showers and risk of a thunderstorm. The high will be 26. And Wednesday, a mix of sun and cloud with a small chance of showers and a high of 25. Today's UV index is 8 or very high. The UV report is brought to you by South Coast Awning, leading provider of shade in southwestern Ontario. I'm Jeremy Hall with Norfolk's breaking and local news.

0: With us after 6 weeks, amazingly being home with the new baby, you know, cuddles and sharing the responsibilities, the diaper changes and everything like that. But you're feeling, I guess, not rested, but happy to be back.
1: Well, luckily for over 20 years, I haven't been sleeping properly anyways. So this was just another another day for me. But yeah, the cuddles, Lorena. It's the cuddles. The morning cuddles, the afternoon cuddle, the all day cuddles. I think we've created a Velcro baby from all the cuddles, but still worth it.
0: Yeah.
1: And I have to say this one story here. So my wife left me, alone with the baby for a second. And I was just staring at her like you do with a newborn, right? We met eyes and I said, "What is it, Gracie?" And I could tell she wanted to say something, Lorena. She had that look on her face. She wanted to say something. And I said, "Just say it, baby girl."
2: Jamie and Lorena, woo!
1: And I couldn't believe that was her first words. I was so proud of her, Lorena.
0: Oh, she just had such great punctuation, too.
1: I know.
2: Jamie and Lorena, woo!
1: Oh, I've fallen in love with this, by the way. I've been a listener at home on these past 6 weeks, and that jingle really sticks with you, doesn't it?
0: You know what? When it first came out, I was the same. Now I've gotten very used to it, but you're right. It is great. We didn't know that was coming, and there it is.
1: Well, from the file of things we wish would come back, hitting the nostalgia button on this one, an example of one thing from the past I wish would come back. Right after Maroon 5, here's Memories on MyFM in the Morning.

0: like you.
1: My FM in the morning with Jamie and Lorena. And summer is for radio. Remember, listen closely for all those local businesses that are also part of this great contest we have. This is the last week that we'll be out at locations talking about how you can win a barbecue, 4 Blue Jays tickets, and $500 cash.

0: It is a wonderful prize pack just for summer.
1: I feel this is a role reversal because usually you're the one confused on details of contests and giveaways. I have no idea. I got to get myself caught up here. But yes, summer is for radio. Okay. You'll teach me. You'll guide me. I'm in good hands, right?
0: I will. I've had to say it so much, I've actually got it down in my goofy head. We even got shirts. Did you get a shirt?
1: I did not get a shirt. I barely made my way in the building here. My algorithm over these 6 weeks off, as you can imagine, a new parent, all the feedings and all the cuddles, a little bit of time on the phone. It just somehow always pops its way out in the thumb. I think I got a sore thumb from 6 weeks of doom scrolling. My algorithm landed on a lot of John Bon Jovi and Bon Jovi videos. As we know, he had that big vocal surgery, the big return. He's been doing a residency at Madison Square Garden. Well, last week, the show that was supposed to be 20 to 23 songs long, he ended up telling the crowd,
2: "It's just not going to get any better. Don't throw away your ticket stubs. I'm going to figure something out, okay? Just hold on to it. We'll figure out how to reschedule. But I'm going to have to cool it for the night."
1: Yeah, heartbreaking, first of all, especially a workhorse like John Bon Jovi, just from that generation that they probably fought through everything back in the day. So many canceled shows and canceled tours these days, but not him. Yeah. So you can imagine how bad he must have been feeling to actually cancel a show.
0: Uh-huh. He cited a sinus infection. The show lasted 90 minutes, well short of, like you mentioned, Jamie, the band's normal length of a concert. But yeah, his out-of-touch moment there.
2: "Don't throw away your ticket stubs. I'm going to figure something out, okay?"
1: Throw away your what, Bon Jovi?
2: "Don't throw away your ticket stubs. I'm going to figure something out, okay?"
1: How many years has it been since we've had a physical ticket stub?
0: Yeah, and I miss them.
1: I do.
0: You know?
1: The scrapbooks, right? I have boxes full of old concert ticket stubs. They were so great, right? It's like the vinyl liners and the liner notes. They all had a design, right? And they'd have the band's artwork on it. And ticket stubs were so great. Now it's all digital. Barcodes, QR codes.
0: Oh, and I'll tell you, for the first few concerts I went to and plays and things like that where you had to use your phone, I was terrified.
1: Yeah.
0: I was so scared that I wouldn't be able to find it. I'm in line. I'd be like five back from the people going in, and I'd try to find it on my phone. My hands are shaking. It's not good.
1: It's everybody does it at every show. You see the people with their index finger. As soon as you're using an index finger, you know this isn't going to go well. ticket stubs, something from the past that we miss. I want to hear from you on something you miss that you wish would come back. It could be as simple as a ticket stub. And if you were at MSG last week, hopefully you hung on to yours.

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1: The clock is ticking. 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Marketing and communications coordinator Belinda Smith says win or lose, the competition is worth entering.
2: Just that experience is going to make you feel like you're part of something. It's going to make you feel proud of yourself, and it's going to give you experience as a writer, because rejection is part of the process. That's just the reality of life in general, not just as a writer.
1: Complete contest rules can be found at norfolktoday.ca. In the newsroom, I'm Jordan Mercier. 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
11: Here's Norfolk's three-day forecast from the MyFM Weather Center. Fog patches dissipating this morning, then a mix of sun and cloud with a chance of showers this afternoon and a risk of a thunderstorm. The high will be 29 with Humidex 37. Tonight, mainly cloudy with showers likely and a risk of a thunderstorm. The low will be 19. Tomorrow, cloudy with a chance of showers and risk of a thunderstorm. The high will be 26. And Wednesday, a mix of sun and cloud with a small chance of showers and a high of 25. Today's UV index is 8 or very high. The UV report is brought to you by South Coast Awning, leading provider of shade in southwestern Ontario. I'm Jeremy Hall with Norfolk's Breaking and Local News.

0: do. Good Monday morning, and welcome into MyFM in the morning with Jamie and Lorena. Jamie's back.
1: Jamie's in for Jamie this morning. Yes, indeed.
0: Yay.
1: My key worked. I always have that nervous when you're away for a week or two on holidays. 6 weeks, the key goes in. Is it going to turn? Is this it for me? Oh, it worked. I'm back. Yes, it is great to be here. I missed you. I missed your face. I missed your ears. Thanks for having me.
0: You miss my face and ears?
1: I have your face and then your ears. Yeah.
0: Oh, gotcha. Their ears.
1: Well, now I'm being mean to your ears. Okay, I missed your ears too.
0: You can't see them because my hair is too long.
1: All right. Your eyes, though.
0: Yeah.
1: We are coming up. I want to know from parents from the previous generation before cell phones, what did you do during feedings? Right? Like I was mentioning earlier this hour, doom scrolling, right? My thumb is sore from doom scrolling. What did parents do before cell phones while feeding a baby? Want to talk about this after Pink. Get the party started on MyFM in the morning.

0: My FM in the morning, Jamie Lorena. Jamie in for Jamie this morning. Yes, I am back. It is great to be here. And I have a question for parents before cell phones. So anybody that raised kids before cell phones, what did you do during feedings? You know what I mean?
1: That because, would be me.
0: Yeah. Okay, you with Amy, right? You did not have a cell phone when she was a baby.
1: Yeah, because she was born in 95, so I didn't have a cell phone other than a big thing that sometimes I would borrow from someone in my family, probably Roby, and take if I was going on a long trip. But yeah, didn't have the good little cell phone until she was two or so, and I got it free in a radio promotion, of course.
0: that checks out, yeah. I just wonder, because I honestly admit, like every feeding, the phone just comes out, right? And you're doom scrolling. You're on like the algorithms filled with all these things that I never had before. And I'm not a big cell phone person. I don't spend a lot of time on it. I did over the past 6 weeks, Lorena. And even yeah. Like I have Netflix on my phone. I watched 8 seasons of The Office just from cuddles, feedings, and just being like, that's how much I was on my phone over the past 6 weeks. So it left me thinking, wow. What did you do? Do you remember?
1: Yeah, well, I spent a lot of time scratching the dog while I was feeding Amy and looking out the window because the dog loved Amy, but not that much. Like it was jealous and it would always come over. As soon as I started nursing her, it would come over. I should keep calling it, but it was a girl named Harry and she was actually a lovely dog. She was a Whippet Lab mix, but not really the most friendly with other dogs or other people other than family members. So she wasn't the best.
0: We called our daughter an it for 2 weeks, so it's quite all right. That's one right, downfall of not finding out the gender is it was an it for 9 months. So yeah, she was an it for the first couple weeks. But yeah, cell phones. What did parents do? Let us know at 855-WIN-MYFM before you had a cell phone to doom scroll on while you were feeding. Right? Not to say I didn't stare at my daughter. I want to say that. I did acknowledge she was there. We had a lot of eye contact moments because that's just the sweetest, looking down.
1: Oh, it is.
0: Like, who are you going to be? Who are you going to look like? What are you going to do with your life? Are you going to love me in 15 years? Or are you going to hate me? Like, all these thoughts go through your head.
1: Very sweet. I spent a lot of time trying to stay awake, too, I remember. Yes. But let us know. Yes, send in your text and let us know what you did before cell phones were around while feeding the baby. Well, coming up, I bet you missed this, Jamie, Roby's pun of the day.
0: Oh, yes, please. I need my fill. I need a banger to get me back into this, okay? Roby better pull through.
1: Oh, it's not a banger, but anyway, your celebrations, too. Here's Len, Steal My Sunshine on My FM in the Morning.

0: 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Here's what's happening in Norfolk.
1: Good morning. It's Jordan with what's coming up over the next 48 hours. It's everything you need to know. If you're looking to get active, today is a good chance to do it. There's the Sit and Fit going on at the Waterford Legion. It's a great way to get active and meet some cool people. Lasts about 45 minutes. It gets underway at 10:30. This weekend, the Simcoe Heritage Friendship Festival is on. 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Just click the 48. In the newsroom, I'm Jordan Mercier, and that's what's happening around town. Norfolk's three-day weather, next.
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7: Here's Norfolk's three-day forecast from the MyFM Weather Center. Fog patches dissipating this morning, then a mix of sun and cloud with a chance of showers this afternoon and a risk of a thunderstorm. The high will be 29 with humidex 37. Tonight, mainly cloudy with showers likely and a risk of a thunderstorm. The low will be 19. Tomorrow, cloudy with a chance of showers and risk of a thunderstorm. The high will be 26. And Wednesday, a mix of sun and cloud with a small chance of showers and a high of 25. Today's UV index is 8 or very high. 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I'm Jeremy Hall with Norfolk's Breaking and Local News.

0: MyFM in the morning. Jamie, Lorena, we are coming up with our celebrations today. 855-WIN-MyFM. You can always text those in on this July 27th. The last time I said that was June 12th. So this is weird to be saying July. What happened? 6 weeks just gone.
1: Whoosh. So a fast. Month and a half, Jamie.
0: It's insane how fast. Like, I look back and it's a blur. And we tried, I tried my hardest to be present, Lorena. You know me and always trying to be present. There was moments I felt like I was, but now looking back in the rearview mirror, it's, what happened? How did that go so fast?
1: Was it hard to get up early this morning?
0: No, I've been getting up at 11, 12, 12:45, 1:30, 3:50. So it's been fine. Yeah, there's no problem.
1: Yeah. The hard part will be sustaining it through the whole workday.
0: Yeah.
1: And not laying on a couch somewhere with a baby bottle.
0: Yeah, at about 9:30 when you hear a thud, don't panic. That's just my head hitting the desk.
1: Right. Okay. Well, here's Roby's pun of the day. I know you miss these, Jamie. So, not a lot to miss today. He says today, you didn't hear about the three big holes in the ground? Well, well, well.

0: Good Monday morning. It's Lorena here with you, and I've been noticing corn, sweet corn, is available in some places already. Others are going to have it out pretty soon, and you got to mark your calendar for Sunday, August 2nd, because it's a corn roast at the Waterford Legion. Yeah, this is from 4 p.m. until 8. The Voodoo Kings will be playing as well. Free corn, limited per person, though. Food will be available for purchase, too. Everyone is welcome. It is a corn roast at the Waterford Legion, August 2nd. That's a Sunday, from 4 till 8. The two fruits or vegetables that excite me the most through the summer, strawberries and corn.
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0: Hey, happy birthday today to Avery Torres, 4 years old. Oh, what a wonderful birthday for Avery. Love Nana and Grandpa.
2: And Devin Burns celebrating a 29th birthday. Is it a 29th again or an actual 29th? We'll assume actual, Devin. Enjoy your day today. That was sent in. Love Mom, Dad, Cheyenne, Sabrina, and the entire family. Happy birthday, Devin.
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1: Good morning. A mix of sun and cloud with a chance of showers this afternoon. Here's what's happening in Norfolk County. Ontario Provincial Police are warning people about a new cell phone scam that's showing up across Ontario. Fraudsters are posing as representatives from major telecom companies, offering what sounds like a free or low-cost phone upgrade. After collecting your personal information, they arrange for a new phone to be delivered. They then claim the wrong device was sent and ask you to return it using a shipping label they provide. The phone ends up in hands of scammers, while the victim could be left paying for the device and facing additional fraud. Meantime, Norfolk County OPP are investigating the theft of approximately $20,000 worth of aluminum hydro wire from a property in Simcoe. Officers were called to Hunt Street South Monday after the theft was reported. The investigation remains ongoing. A new survey suggests rising gas prices are changing how many Ontario families spend their summer. The CAA says 7 in 10 people, aged 35 to 54, are feeling the impact of higher fuel costs, with many driving less and adjusting vacation plans. Teresa DeFelice says the data shows what the magic number seems to be when people begin to reassess their plans.
2: Prices at the pumps are something that we just regularly come to expect to deal with. But our survey also found, you know, as the prices get, you know, closer to $2, really that tipping point is $2.10. If when you start to really hit that mark, it creates a more significant impact.
1: CAA says drivers can save money by planning routes and watching their speed. And food and snack maker Mondelez Canada is recalling a popular candy bar due to undeclared pistachios, which could pose a risk for people with nut allergies or sensitivities. The 38-gram Cadbury Dairy Milk Oreo bar was sold both individually and in 12-pack boxes, with best-before dates of November 27, 2026 and January 5, 2027. The Canadian Food Inspection Agency said in a release that the recalled products should not be consumed as they may cause a serious or life-threatening reaction. Over to sports, in Major League Baseball, the Boston Red Sox beat the Toronto Blue Jays 6-1. In the CFL, Montreal defeated Hamilton 31-18, Toronto beat BC 26-12, and Calgary outscored Winnipeg 52-30. I'm Jeremy Hall with the news that keeps you connected to where you live. Norfolk's three-day weather is next.
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1: Here's Norfolk's three-day forecast from the MyFM Weather Center. Fog patches dissipating this morning, then a mix of sun and cloud with a chance of showers this afternoon and a risk of a thunderstorm. The high will be 29 with Humidex 37. Tonight, mainly cloudy with showers likely and a risk of a thunderstorm. The low will be 19. Tomorrow, cloudy with a chance of showers and risk of a thunderstorm. The high will be 26. And Wednesday, a mix of sun and cloud with a small chance of showers and a high of 25. Today's UV index is 8 or very high. The UV report is brought to you by South Coast Awning, leading provider of shade in southwestern Ontario. I'm Jeremy Hall with Norfolk's Breaking and Local News.

0: My FM in the morning with Jamie and Lorena. For real, Jamie is back. Yes. Thank you, everybody who's been sending in kind greetings back to Jamie. Greetings back?
1: Greetings back.
0: I don't know.
1: Back greetings.
0: Stuff.
1: Welcome back greetings. Something. I don't know. I'm the one who's not supposed to be able to talk this morning. I'm out of practice. You should be flowing through this, Lorena. Thank you. Yes, indeed. Everybody's been so sweet. Thank you. I know you had to pick up a lot of slack. Chris jumping in. A couple things had to juggle around to make this happen, but thank you to everybody involved in that. I will say, 101 stories I could tell you about the 6 weeks, and just it's all a blur, but I will always remember the one moment. Grace was looking up at me. We had just a nice feeding. We were having that moment, daddy-daughter connecting. And I could tell she wanted to say something, Lorena. It was a really special moment. I said, you know, baby Grace, just say it. Say what's on your mind. And then she said,
2: Jamie and Lorena, woo!
1: And it was just such a special moment for me. And she nailed the woo! Like, she was so happy.
0: It really did. Isn't that a fun jingle? Yeah. I was so excited the first time I heard Grace sing it, too.
1: I was a listener for the past 6 weeks, so I heard that jingle a lot, Lorena. It really grows on you. At first, it was kind of a WTF, but then it was a I likey. I likey.
0: I know. At first, it's like a wart, and then it's like really nice long hair.
1: Oh, visual. You do have a way with words. Coming up, what I replaced my sour milk with in my coffee. Guess. Just take a random guess. There's tons of it in our fridge these days. Right after Post Malone in Circles here on MyFM in the morning.

0: My FM in the morning. It's Jamie and Lorena. Jamie in for Jamie. Yes, I am back. It is great to be back. Drinking my normal amount of coffee. It's weird over the 6 weeks. You'd think with less sleep and broken sleep, I'd be drinking more coffee. But I think I had less in my time off, Lorena. But I can recall one morning, and I thought of you, because I think one of the first conversations we had was your story of the time you didn't have any milk to put in your coffee. So what did you use as a substitute?
1: I used vanilla ice cream, and it works in a pinch, and it actually sweetens it as well.
0: Yeah, it makes sense. Like, there's vanilla-flavored sweeteners, enhancers you can get now, all the different ones.
1: Yeah.
0: So my wife does the, like, butter pecan, that Delight brand stuff. I just find it painfully sweet, and I don't take sugar in my coffee. I just like that splash of milk to kind of cut the harshness of black coffee. So one morning I'm making coffee. For some reason, our milk just soured, went chunky, you know, the lumpy coffee thing. Gave it a whiff. I'm like, oh, no, that turned. Bad cow. So I'm thinking, what would Lorena do? That old thought that goes through my head. What would Lorena do? And before hopping onto Flash Food and finding, you know, four-week-old milk for a discount, I thought, what's our fridge full of?
1: Oh, my goodness. Breast milk.
0: It's so weird. I saw it. I'm like, that's weird. Let's try it. So I put a little splash in. My wife didn't know I did this, by the way.
1: She does now.
0: Put a little splash. It did not change the color. I'm like, what? I stirred it. I'm like, it's so thin, right? It just didn't do anything. Put a little more in, a little more in until it changed. And then I got in my head. As I brought it to my face, I was looking at it. I made eye contact with it. I'm like, I can't do that. I tried it. It was gross, but I think it was just in my head.
1: Yeah, because I have tried it too of my own, which is probably weird too, but people know we're honest. We are honest people, and maybe they're cringing. Maybe they're like, yeah, we tried it too. But yeah, it's warm, and then also it just tastes kind of sour as well. Yeah, but there's no chunks.
0: No, it was much better than the sour milk that I had in the fridge, but it's And I'm with you, by the way. I back that up. I think every mom's tried it. I think every dad has tried it. Nobody's talking about it, right? Breast milk's a taboo thing. Nobody wants to admit. Just ask somebody if they tried it. They'll get all defensive.
1: Yeah, even if they have, because secretly they probably have. Because how can you not?
0: You can't go through the Timmy's drive-thru and get any, though. You're not going to get your double-double this morning with it in it. But do not recommend in a pinch, but vanilla ice cream apparently is quite nice. Have you ever substituted anything else in a pinch in your coffee? 855-WIN-MY-FM. If you need-

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1: The Norfolk County Public Library is once again inviting local writers of all ages to showcase their creativity through the 2026 Norfolk Literary Prize. Marketing and Communications Coordinator Belinda Smith says the contest is open to a wide range of writing styles and subjects.
2: Yeah, it can be funny, it can be silly, it can be serious, it can be sentimental, whatever you're passionate about, an interest that you're exploring, a character you're developing, really doesn't matter.
1: To enter, participants must live in Norfolk County, have an active Norfolk County Public Library card, and entries have to be submitted by this Friday. In the newsroom, I'm Jordan Mercier. Your Norfolk three-day weather, next.
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7: Here's Norfolk's three-day forecast from the MyFM Weather Center. Fog patches dissipating this morning, then a mix of sun and cloud with a chance of showers this afternoon and a risk of a thunderstorm. The high will be 29 with Humidex 37. Tonight, mainly cloudy with showers likely and a risk of a thunderstorm. The low will be 19. Tomorrow, cloudy with a chance of showers and risk of a thunderstorm. The high will be 26. And Wednesday, a mix of sun and cloud with a small chance of showers and a high of 25. Today's UV index is 8 or very high. The UV report is brought to you by South Coast Awning, leading provider of shade in southwestern Ontario. I'm Jeremy Hall with Norfolk's breaking and local news.

0: It's a Monday. Hope you had a great weekend. We are so happy to have Jamie back with us this morning. Yay, Jamie.
1: Yay. Yay for the key working. Yay for remembering how to do all of this. I honestly felt so discombobulated this morning. It took a little while to get back, but I think we're into the swing of things again.
0: I think we're getting there. Yeah. And Peggy is back with us, our normal texters. We love these people. Welcome back, Jamie, she says. Have a great day. Keep smiling. Love the baby milk story.
1: Yeah, we were just talking about this earlier. Another texter, Tanya, actually wrote in about it too, saying, great to have you back. I love that you two aren't afraid to talk about weird things like putting breast milk in your coffee. And you make it sound normal when it's so not, she goes on to say. So I don't know if that's a good thing or not, but yes, I did admit to trying it. I did not endorse it because it was disgusting, but in a pinch, I needed something in my coffee.
0: You did. And it is like skim milk. It doesn't really change the color too much.
1: Nope.
0: But yeah, you said that it smelled like your baby's head.
1: Well, yeah. Did I say that?
0: You did earlier. Whoa. I think it was kind of funny.
1: I love the smell of baby head. Is that weird? Oh. Are we making another weird thing?
0: No.
1: I sniff that
0: baby's
1: head.
0: It is weird,
1: head.
0: But...
1: Oh, my goodness.
0: Yeah,
1: Lorena.
0: Both of us. Ugh. Many other people also enjoy the smell of a sweet baby head.
1: Well, coming
0: in
1: up, I wanted to know what parents did before cell phones while feeding a baby. I was doom scrolling for 6 weeks. You would not believe it. What did they do? We had texters right after Genesis Invisible Touch here on MyFM in the Morning.

0: My FM in the morning. It is Jamie in for Jamie, along with Lorena, who's in for Lorena. We are back together after a wee little break. 6 weeks. Doesn't sound wee, but man, it goes quickly. And I told you, Lorena, that doom scrolling. I'm not much for phones. I'm not much for being on my phone. But there's just 8-9 feedings a day. You're sitting there. You can stare at the baby for a few minutes, but the phone comes out and the thumb starts flying. I spent so much time doom scrolling that I got thinking, what did parents do while feeding a baby before cell phones?
1: Yeah, and I'm not sure what they really do now, but back when Amy was a baby, for me, it was 95 and there was no cell phone in my hand, that's for sure. And I would, honestly, I spent a lot of time just staring out the window, petting the dog, listening to music. I remember singing strange songs to her. I would make up songs. You know, I like to make up poetry and stuff. But I would make up funny little songs with her name in and stuff. But yeah, that was the kind of thing that we would do to pass the time. Okay. Many texters agree. Maria says, I forgot because it was so long ago, but I used to sing to my daughter too when I ran out of stories.
0: Yeah, I know. You talk to them, you make little noises to them, just observations you make, like, oh, look at your blue eyes, oh, you're gonna have dark hair. Again, that's just weird. But reading is one thing. One texter said, I read so many books while nursing, or read, I guess, past tense, while nursing. So yeah, reading.
1: Another thing here. Things were a lot simpler when my kids were born. Also 1995, like Lorena's daughter, and 1993. First, I breastfed, and that was an effort for me. My babies were very squirmy. Oh, then I bottle fed. They only drank so little. Then I'd burp them and start again. So there was no time to be on a cell phone, even if I had one. I guess I was just in the moment, and it never occurred to me to try to do something else.
0: I guess so. It wasn't an option. So how would you even think to do it? I guess so. Nicole says, before cell phones, I would stare. I'd just stare at their face, soak in every inch of them. I had twins, so I'd often also cry, not believing I created something so beautiful and precious. I love it, Nicole.
1: Oh, that's beautiful. Another texter here. I always kept a magazine close during feedings. A book was too cumbersome. I found that too. And it was easier to actually finish reading an article or an ad with a magazine. Yeah.
0: Okay. So, I mean, it's 2026's version of reading a magazine, doom scrolling, right? You're just looking through social media, the reels, all the silliness. That's like a magazine.
1: Much more addictive, though.
0: Yes.
1: You're on there longer, I think, for sure. And I was, you know, I was always worried that I'd drop the book on Amy's head.
0: Oh, I know. So many. I luckily have one of those rings on the back of my phone, or else there was a couple close calls. It's like, can you imagine how bad of a parent you'd feel dropping your cell phone on your kid?
1: Oh, my. And would be a bad parent.

0: with Jamie and Lorena. 98.9 MyFM. Here's what's happening in Norfolk.
1: Good morning, it's Jordan here with what's coming up over the next 48 hours. It's everything you need to know. Today you can join Sit and Fit at the Waterford Legion. 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It gets underway at 10:30. Looking a little bit ahead, this weekend marks the Simcoe Heritage Friendship Festival. Simcoe has been home to this particular tradition on the civic holiday long weekend since 1967. And in local sports, the Brantford Red Sox are in Toronto on Wednesday. 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Just click the 48 in the newsroom. I'm Jordan Mercier, and that's what's happening around town. Your Norfolk three-day weather, next.
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11: Here's Norfolk's three-day forecast from the MyFM Weather Center. Fog patches dissipating this morning, then a mix of sun and cloud with a chance of showers this afternoon and a risk of a thunderstorm. The high will be 29 with Humidex 37. Tonight, mainly cloudy with showers likely and a risk of a thunderstorm. The low will be 19. Tomorrow, cloudy with a chance of showers and risk of a thunderstorm. The high will be 26. And Wednesday, a mix of sun and cloud with a small chance of showers and a high of 25. Today's UV index is 8 or very high. The UV report is brought to you by South Coast Awning, leading provider of shade in southwestern Ontario. I'm Jeremy Hall with Norfolk's breaking and local news.

0: IFM in the morning. Jamie and Lorena. Summer is for radio. This is a chance to win. We got a brand new barbecue, $500 cash, Blue Jays tickets, which these days you gotta pay somebody to go see the Blue Jays. They're not very good, Lorena.
1: Oh, they're not doing so well, are they? And I think they really need our support more than ever. So yeah, I don't know what's going on.
0: I don't watch a lot of baseball. I find the regular season pretty dry, but found myself some of the nights just throwing it on. And one game I wasn't really paying attention. They were down 12-2. This was a game against Tampa. I looked up and the pitcher was like lobbing the ball in. This was the top of the ninth inning, and it looked like a Tuesday night softball league. I'm like, what is going on? So then I started to pay attention. I'm like, he is lobbing the ball. I had to Google what was happening. It's a form of conceding. So they brought their fielder in to pitch instead of bringing in their closers because they wanted to save their arm for a game that mattered. It's basically a throwing in the towel saying, I'm just going to lob you a few balls. Let's end this game.
1: Wow, it's like pulling the goalie.
0: In the pros, they did this. It was mind-blowing to see. But that's where they're at. So that's how good their season is going.
1: Watching Little League here? What's going on?
0: Well, the game's still great to go to. Of course, Skydome is an experience on its own. $500 cash and a brand new barbecue. Summer is for radio. Check things out on where you fill out these free ballots. No purchase necessary.
1: On the way, we're going to be talking about things we wish would come back, including ticket stubs. And some texters shared their opinions, too. Here's Extreme More Than Words on MyFM in the Morning.

0: My FM in the morning, Jamie and Lorena talking the doom scrolling earlier this hour and how, yes, feeding a baby, the phone comes out. Bon Jovi clips are in my algorithm right now. I'm a huge fan of Bon Jovi, seen multiple times. He went through some vocal problems years ago, had to have a surgery, quite the recovery. He's worked his butt off to come back. And while he still doesn't sound like Bon Jovi of old, they're making it work. And he's putting on these incredible shows. However, last week this happened.
1: It's just not going to get any better. Don't throw away your ticket stubs. I'm going to figure something out, okay? Just hold on to it. We'll figure out how to reschedule. But I'm going to have to cool it for the night.
0: Like Bon Jovi's still stuck in the 90s on that one clip.
1: Don't throw away your ticket stubs. I'm going to figure something out, okay?
2: Oh, yeah, ticket stubs, because no one at that concert would have had a ticket stub. That's for sure. But we do miss them, don't we? Like, you were kind of talking about them earlier and described them so well. I have not gone to nearly as many concerts as you, but, you know, just the, what was it? How did you describe it?
0: It was like the liner in your vinyl, right? It was just a chance to be creative, and you could put some of the band's graphics and design a ticket, right? Somebody's job was to design that ticket. Now it's a barcode. Now it's a QR code. Everything's digital. You got to show your phone to get into things. You can't scrapbook now when you go to a concert. No scrapbooking anymore.
2: No, unless you take a picture of your phone put that in.
0: Real riveting. 20 years later, looking back at that.
2: Oh, there's my phone. Another texter says, I miss gas jockeys. That's what I miss. There are very few gas stations that pump gas for you these days. Yeah. I was at one, though, Jamie, the other day, and the person came right out, and I'm like, what the heck? What are they doing here? I'm at the wrong place.
0: Lock your doors and roll up your windows?
2: Yeah, I started to, and then I looked back, and it said, we serve. And it's been so long since I've been at one. But then I had a credit card, so it was useless because I had to get out of the car anyway and go in.
0: I bet you when you saw the sign, we serve, did you ask for like a large white wine? I'll take 10 ounces.
2: Red.
0: Red,
2: come
0: sorry.
2: On, red.
0: I'm
2: on.
0: Sorry. We had another.
2: How quickly they forget.
0: Yeah, another texter saying, I wish the Polaroid pictures would come back for the photo albums. You still see some people use them. Weddings sometimes will put Polaroids still out. They're really cool. But yeah, they still have their old albums with Polaroids in them.
2: Being able to hold an actual photo from back in the day instead of a screenshot. True. And look at how many pictures we have in our phones that we will never get developed, right?
0: It's so true.
2: They're just going to be lost.
0: And we take way too many now as well. I could look back at the past 6 weeks and a lot of baby on the phone here. But thank you so much at 855-WIN-MY-FM. Whether it's ticket stubs or what is it nostalgic that you would love to see make a return.

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1: Good morning. A mix of sun and cloud with a chance of showers this afternoon. Here's what's happening in Norfolk County. Higher gas prices are forcing many Ontario drivers to rethink their daily routines and summer plans. A new CAA survey finds 7 in 10 Ontarians, aged 35 to 54, say fuel costs are affecting their day-to-day activities. Assistant Vice President of Government and Community Relations, Teresa DeFelice, says if you're hitting the road, watching your speed helps save gas.
2: It's a broader impact. It has both a family budget and household impact, but it also impacts tourism and traveling around Ontario and the businesses that rely on those trips.
1: CAA also recommends drivers take steps like planning efficient routes and keeping tires properly inflated. A convincing new fraud is making the rounds in Ontario, and the OPP says it starts with what appears to be a great deal on a new cell phone. Scammers pretend to be from companies like Bell, Rogers, or Telus and offer customers an upgrade. Once they have your personal details, a phone arrives at your door. Soon after, the fraudsters say the wrong model was shipped and ask you to send it back using their return instructions. Instead, the phone goes straight to the scammer and the victim may be left with the bill. Meantime, police are looking for suspects after $20,000 worth of aluminum hydro wire was stolen from a Simcoe property. Norfolk County OPP say the theft happened sometime between July 2nd and the 15th at a property on Hunt Street South. The incident was reported to police on Monday, July 20th, and officers have since launched an investigation. And soccer is already the most played sport in Canada. Now, according to a new survey by Abacus Data, taken in the final days of the World Cup, soccer is our second favorite sport to watch. Only hockey is ahead of soccer, with baseball, basketball, and football now third, fourth, and fifth, respectively. Soccer is number one for Canadians aged 18 to 29 and those not born in Canada. Over to sports. In Major League Baseball, the Boston Red Sox beat the Toronto Blue Jays 6-1. In the CFL, Montreal defeated Hamilton 31-18. Toronto beat BC 26-12. And Calgary outscored Winnipeg 52-30. I'm Jeremy Hall with the news that keeps you connected to where you live. Norfolk's three-day weather is next.
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1: MyFM weather. Here's Norfolk's three-day forecast from the MyFM Weather Center. Fog patches dissipating this morning, then a mix of sun and cloud with a chance of showers this afternoon and a risk of a thunderstorm. The high will be 29 with Humidex 37. Tonight, mainly cloudy with showers likely and a risk of a thunderstorm. The low will be 19. Tomorrow, cloudy with a chance of showers and risk of a thunderstorm. The high will be 26. And Wednesday, a mix of sun and cloud with a small chance of showers and a high of 25. Today's UV index is 8 or very high. The UV report is brought to you by South Coast Awning, leading provider of shade in southwestern Ontario. I'm Jeremy Hall with Norfolk's Breaking and Local News.

0: The morning with Jamie and Lorena. Jamie's back with us this morning. Things are right with the world. A lot of you think so. Thank you to everyone who's been reaching out this morning saying, welcome back, Jamie.
1: Oh, it's funny you say things are right with the world. For 6 weeks, I got away from like my daily checks and what's going on in the world. I am completely out of the loop. I don't know what has happened in the world because I've been in my tiny bubble for 6 weeks. What did I miss? What's going on?
0: Yeah. Well, we're all being encouraged not to eat lettuce right now for fear of, well, you know, being on the toilet a long time. Not in Canada. Did you hear about that lettuce thing?
1: No, I didn't. And I've been eating a lot of lettuce.
0: You don't even worry about it. Okay. It's just a little joke that the healthy food is what's making people sick right now.
1: Nice. I love that somebody wrote that probably just because they're on a terrible diet right now. I love it.
0: Maybe.
1: We have coming up 3 things you can't start your Monday not knowing, including this one video that's gone viral. It was captured on a traffic camera, a real-life superhero. This rescue mission, we'll tell you about after Benson Boone. Sorry, I'm here for someone else.

0: MyFM in the morning, along with Jamie and Lorena. We put together here three things you can't start your Monday not knowing. The first thing, it's the number of Facebook accounts that belong to deceased people. What do you think that number would be? Accounts that have remained open from people that have passed away.
1: Like around the whole world?
0: Most of the world, yeah. Like three, no, yes, the whole world. How many Facebook accounts?
1: Most of the world. We focused in on three quarters of the world for this survey. No, okay, so across the whole world, I'd say, I don't know, 5 million.
0: 5 million. Yeah, good guess. Who knows? Like, throw out a number, right? 30 million is apparently the number of Facebook accounts that belong to dead people.
1: Wow. Okay, so in memoriam kind of things, or just the people never, no one in the family.
0: What happens to your account when you pass away, right? They don't know. It's not like Mark Zuckerberg gets your obit sent to him. Better close up that account, right? Like, they remain open.
1: That's so true.
0: It's crazy.
1: Yeah, they really do.
0: 30 million. Another tidbit you can't start your Monday not knowing. A new study here shows that if you're having a hard time pushing through your workout, right? You're getting fatigued. You're getting tired. What will work to get you through it?
1: Sniffing chocolate.

0: It apparently helps people push through their workout fatigue. I would say biting into it helps me too.
1: I would think sniffing it is just torture. You're sniffing something that you can't eat. If you're in a workout regime and you're trying to better yourself, you're probably not eating a lot of chocolate. Why would you torture yourself sniffing it?
0: You know what, though? I've done it, Jamie. Various times I've given stuff up for Lent, people have been beside me, and I've said, could I please sniff that? And they're like, are you for real?
1: It doesn't matter
0: like,
1: what they're
0: not-
1: holding, you're going to want to sniff it. You're Lorena Dixon. You smell everything.
0: So true. Oh, but I don't smell myself. No. That's good.
1: That's true. All right. Last tidbit you can't start the day not knowing. Get this. An Arkansas traffic camera captured a real-life superhero moment. So the footage shows an individual in a wheelchair struggling to cross a busy intersection, right? Traffic waited at a red light. It was getting backed up. We've seen these situations. This guy jumps out of his car dressed as Spider-Man and pushes, completes this mission across the crosswalk. This person in a wheelchair helps across, jumps back in his car, carries on like that wasn't weird.
0: I love it so much. He was wearing the suit for a themed day at his job. So it wasn't really super weird. He was just on his way to work for this thing and then ran into this individual that really needed some help. And superhero time. That's great.
1: I love it. With context, it's not weird. Without context, it's a little strange.
0: So strange. Like you'd think it's the real Spider-Man. But he doesn't live in Arkansas.

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1: The clock is ticking. If you're looking to submit something for the 2026 Norfolk Literary Prize, the annual contest has grown into a respected literary competition that recognizes writers in children, youth, and adult categories. Marketing and communications coordinator Belinda Smith says win or lose, the competition is worth entering.
2: Just that experience is going to make you feel like you're part of something. It's going to make you feel proud of yourself, and it's going to give you experience as a writer, because rejection is part of the process. That's just the reality of life in general, not just as a writer.
1: Complete contest rules can be found at norfolktoday.ca. In the newsroom, I'm Jordan Mercier. Norfolk's three-day weather, next.
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9: Here's Norfolk's three-day forecast from the MyFM Weather Center. Fog patches dissipating this morning, then a mix of sun and cloud with a chance of showers this afternoon and a risk of a thunderstorm. The high will be 29 with Humidex 37. Tonight, mainly cloudy with showers likely and a risk of a thunderstorm. The low will be 19. Tomorrow, cloudy with a chance of showers and risk of a thunderstorm. The high will be 26. And Wednesday, a mix of sun and cloud with a small chance of showers and a high of 25. Today's UV index is 8 or very high. The UV report is brought to you by South Coast Awning, leading provider of shade in southwestern Ontario. I'm Jeremy Hall with Norfolk's Breaking and Local News.

0: MyFM in the morning. It's Jamie and Lorena. Yes, Jamie in for Jamie as I have returned. And I promised you I would probably say thank you a dozen times. I don't think I met my quota, but I will say thank you again, Lorena, as I know you had to pick up a lot of extra slack, to Chris for jumping in, a lot of moving parts for me to get this time off. And even though I'm legally obligated to it and I don't have any regrets on that, I know I do feel bad when people have to juggle their lives to fill in for me. So thank you again, honestly.
1: Oh, absolutely my pleasure. I mean, getting up so early was rough, and I did mention it because my mother raised a complainer. I don't know. I saw something like that on Facebook. I laughed a lot, but I can't remember it. It was funny.
0: It's because you haven't been sleeping for 6 weeks, but hey, neither have I, so we're in this together. Thank you. Honestly, it is great to be back. I will miss the life of having those days to just rot and do absolutely nothing, but I knew reality had to come back, and this reality's not so bad. I'll admit.
1: It's pretty great, isn't it? Yeah, we have a great job. Well, coming up, I have to go to the dentist today, and it's not my favorite thing to do, and it's even worse when I have to go back for something that was already done.
0: I want to meet the person that is their favorite thing to do.
1: Because they are some kind of sadist, aren't they?
0: Here's Counting Crows, Mr. Jones on MyFM in the morning.

0: stars.
1: My FM in the morning, Jamie and Lorena, thank you for having us on while you work. I tell you, nothing feels better than walking into a business, hearing My FM playing, and knowing that they're with us every morning, and especially at the dentist office while all those people are going through the horrible dental procedures nobody wants to go through. If we're at all calming or bringing you any sort of comfort, you're welcome, I guess.
2: Yeah, I know a couple dentist offices here that play us, which is wonderful. Mm-hmm. Although it does make you feel a little awkward when you're laying in the dentist chair or sitting, but and then you lay, and you got those really ugly sunglasses on, and you hear yourself on the radio, and you're just thinking, yeah, are they going to know it's me? Because I have been talking to them.
1: Right.
2: And then you hope they don't.
1: Now, since you rarely sit and not talk, Lorena, are you the type that's like talking through dental procedures? Are they like working on you and you're like,
2: no, I don't like that at all. And when they ask me a question, why do you do that when I am in the middle of this procedure?
1: Well, poor you. You're going to your favorite place later on today. And it's unfortunately not just a routine thing. This was something that you got to get redone.
2: Yeah, it's a feeling that there was something wrong with it. They said sometimes this happens, like an air pocket. I don't know. They said it can sometimes happen. I'm always absolutely exhausted at the dentist, Jamie, because I do it right after work, right? So I've been up since, you know, 3:30 or so, sometimes a little later, and I am too tired to be laying in that chair paying any attention to anything.
1: That's good. So you're naturally sedated and you don't like the dentist, so this kind of works in your favor.
2: I know. I believe I have fallen asleep before. But you know what's the most interesting? The last time I was at the dentist, I really looked at people's feet too much. As you're waiting, what? You didn't expect that to come out
1: didn't
2: of me.
1: Didn't see that happening. Aren't you laying back? Whose feet were on the ceiling?
2: In the waiting room. Whose feet were on the ceiling? Well, that's a lot of fun. That's a story for another day. Okay. No, but the waiting room, everyone was wearing flip-flops, and everyone was looking at each other's feet, and it was uncomfortable. So I wore closed-toe shoes today.
1: You thought about your footwear because of the waiting room at the dentist office.
2: Yes.
1: My God, a life in your brain, a day in the life of your brain. I can't even imagine the stuff you think of.
2: I didn't want to be embarrassed again.
1: I would have thought you'd go get your toes done to show off, and then you'd be sticking your foot more in the center of the room. Going,
2: That's actually a great idea. It's just too much money.

0: 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Here's what's happening in Norfolk.
1: Good morning. It's Jordan with what's coming up over the next 48 hours. It's everything you need to know. If you're looking to get active, today is a good chance to do it. There's the Sit and Fit going on at the Waterford Legion. It's a great way to get active and meet some cool people. Lasts about 45 minutes. It gets underway at 10:30. This weekend, the Simcoe Heritage Friendship Festival is on. This tradition has been happening here locally on the civic holiday long weekend since 1967. And the Brantford Red Sox have a couple of nights off before they play their next game on the road against Toronto. You can get the details on all of these events and more at norfolktoday.ca. Just click the 48 in the newsroom. I'm Jordan Mercier, and that's what's happening around town. Norfolk's three-day weather, next.
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8: Here's Norfolk's three-day forecast from the MyFM Weather Center. Fog patches dissipating this morning, then a mix of sun and cloud with a chance of showers this afternoon and a risk of a thunderstorm. The high will be 29 with Humidex 37. Tonight, mainly cloudy with showers likely and a risk of a thunderstorm. The low will be 19. Tomorrow, cloudy with a chance of showers and risk of a thunderstorm. The high will be 26. And Wednesday, a mix of sun and cloud with a small chance of showers and a high of 25. Today's UV index is 8 or very high. The UV report is brought to you by South Coast Awning, leading provider of shade in southwestern Ontario. I'm Jeremy Hall with Norfolk's breaking and local news.

0: 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And four things we learned this morning on My FM in the morning.
1: Bon Jovi seems to be stuck in the 90s, still thinks there are ticket stubs.
0: This is great. So he had to cancel a show. This part's unfortunate. He's just coming back from his big vocal surgery and making a go of this residency at MSG. But unfortunately, yeah, he got hit with a sinus infection. And he said this to the fans.
2: Don't throw away your ticket stubs. I'm going to figure something out, okay?
0: Yeah, I think he's a little bit in the past. When was the last time a concert had a ticket stub, physical stub? It's all on the phone now, John Bon Jovi. Come on.
1: I know. But if you really think about it, does John Bon Jovi ever have to buy tickets to anything?
0: No. He's on a list. We also learned this morning that breast milk, not a good substitute in coffee. I'm just speaking from experience because my milk soured. And what is plentiful in my fridge right now? Well, you guessed it. So I thought I'll give it a whirl for Lorena Dixon, who would try anything in her coffee as a substitute. So breast milk does not work. But what did we learn about it this morning, Lorena?
1: We learned, and this was from a text, bodybuilders will unapologetically tell you they drink breast milk. They do it, and they'll buy it off of people, which we don't condone because we don't want to get in trouble. But it's great for muscle building, apparently. So they are quite open about liking the breast milk.
0: Imagine scrolling through Marketplace and, ooh, a new bike. Ooh, a used motorcycle. Ooh, 50 gallons of breast milk. Cool. We were also talking this morning about things parents did before cell phones while feeding, right? Whether breastfeeding, bottle feeding a baby. As I learned from my past 6 weeks, I doom scrolled like there was no tomorrow. The thumb was, look how strong my thumb is, constantly. So what did parents do before cell phones, Lorena?
1: Yeah, we had some beautiful stories from the text line. People just staring at their babies, singing to them, reading, you know, that kind of thing. But this one texter, and thank goodness for your honesty, said, in my era, we smoked. One hand held the bottle, the other hand held a cigarette. Not nurturing at all.
0: We laugh. The times, right? That's just, the times have changed. Luckily, we know better than that, but that's kind of a funny text at the same time. All right, we also learned this morning as we were talking about summer is for radio, the chance you have to win a barbecue, $500 cash and Blue Jays tickets, which you pretty much have to pay people to go see the Blue Jays these days. But much like the Blue Jays, a swing and a miss for Roby this morning.
1: Oh, poor Roby. I think it's okay, but yeah, not stellar. Roby's pun of the day to welcome Jamie back. You didn't hear about the three holes in the ground? Well, well, well.

0: every time you hear this. It's 1988 all over again.
1: Summer in the 80s. There was nothing like it.
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0: Ah, yes, the summer cold, the universe's way of reminding us not to get too cocky. I'm Laura Earle, sitting in for Adam Weeks today. And as you could tell by my voice, something's gone wrong. I wasn't sure if I had a cold or if it was just my voice getting worn out from cheering at a concert last week and chatting through a 5-hour-long surprise party on the weekend. But now I am convinced it is a summer cold. Is there anything worse? Okay, maybe a sunburn on the part line of your hair, but still, this is uncalled for. I'm going to try and keep my voice throughout the show, and we've got lots to talk about, including your best summer concert ever, and later on, a Canadian legend who got a standing ovation this past weekend.
1: In the car.
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1: Ontario Provincial Police are warning people about a new cell phone scam that's showing up across Ontario. Fraudsters are posing as representatives from major telecom companies, offering what sounds like a free or low-cost phone upgrade. Norfolk County OPP are investigating the theft of approximately $20,000 worth of aluminum hydro wire from a property in Simcoe. And a new survey suggests rising gas prices are changing how many Ontario families spend their summer. CAA says 7 in 10 people aged 35 to 54 are feeling the impact of higher fuel costs, with many driving less and adjusting vacation plans. I'm Jeremy Hall. Everything that matters in Norfolk County, you'll hear it here. See it at norfolktoday.ca.
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1: Here's Norfolk's three-day forecast from the MyFM Weather Center. A mix of sun and cloud with a chance of showers this afternoon. There is a risk of a thunderstorm. The high will be 29 with Humidex 37. Tonight, mainly cloudy with showers likely and a risk of a thunderstorm. The low will be 19. Tomorrow, cloudy with a chance of showers and a risk of a thunderstorm again. The high will be 26. And Wednesday, a mix of sun and cloud with a small chance of showers and a high of 25. I'm Jeremy Hall with Norfolk's breaking and local news.

0: What was the first summer concert you ever went to? It's Laura sitting in for Adam Weeks today. I had the chance to see the Black Crowes last week, and I'm very happy to report that Chris Robinson's voice is still in great shape, unlike mine. But I had a full-on nostalgic moment because there was a father and son sitting beside us, and the son was, let's say, 11, 12 years old, and this was his first concert. And I remember my dad taking me to see one of his favorite bands, the Beach Boys, my first concert at Molson Park in Barrie. Beautiful summer night. Is it a rite of passage, taking your kids to see one of your favorite bands, introducing them to live music, and the cherry on the cake being a summer outdoor concert? Let me know what your favorite outdoor concert has been. Coming up next, let's talk Summer Is For Radio.
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0: What better way to start your week than learning about our MyFM Summer is for Radio contest? I'm Laura Earle, sitting in for Adam Weeks this morning. Whether you are at work or on vacation, you have got us with you, because nothing beats your favorite song coming on the radio in the summertime. 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
1: Ontario Provincial Police are warning people about a new cell phone scam that's showing up across Ontario. Fraudsters are posing as representatives from major telecom companies, offering what sounds like a free or low-cost phone upgrade. Norfolk County OPP are investigating the theft of approximately $20,000 worth of aluminum hydro wire from a property in Simcoe. And a new survey suggests rising gas prices are changing how many Ontario families spend their summer. CAA says 7 in 10 people aged 35 to 54 are feeling the impact of higher fuel costs, with many driving less and adjusting vacation plans. I'm Jeremy Hall. Everything that matters in Norfolk County, you'll hear it here. 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

Folks, three-day forecast from the MyFM Weather Center. A mix of sun and cloud with a chance of showers this afternoon. There is a risk of a thunderstorm. The high will be 29 with Humidex 37. Tonight, mainly cloudy with showers likely and a risk of a thunderstorm. The low will be 19. Tomorrow, cloudy with a chance of showers and a risk of a thunderstorm again. The high will be 26. And Wednesday, a mix of sun and cloud with a small chance of showers and a high of 25. I'm Jeremy Hall with Norfolk's Breaking and Local News.

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1: Norfolk's 98.9 My FM. It's Laura sitting in for Adam this morning. It is Patio Thursdays continuing throughout the summer at the Simcoe Legion Branch 79. 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
1: Hey, it's Laura sitting in for Adam today. Coming up next, when was the last time you were at a surprise party? And later in the show, a Canadian music power couple are doubling down on sharing their story.

0: 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Here's what's happening in Norfolk.
1: Good afternoon. A mix of sun and cloud with a chance of showers. Here's what's happening in Norfolk County. Ontario Provincial Police are warning people about a new cell phone scam that's showing up across Ontario. Fraudsters are posing as representatives from major telecom companies, offering what sounds like a free or low-cost phone upgrade. After collecting your personal information, they arrange for a new phone to be delivered. They then claim the wrong device was sent and ask you to return it using a shipping label they provide. The phone ends up in hands of scammers, while the victim could be left paying for the device and facing a additional fraud. Meantime, Norfolk County OPP are investigating the theft of approximately $20,000 worth of aluminum hydro wire from a property in Simcoe. Officers were called to Hunt Street South Monday after the theft was reported. The investigation remains ongoing. A new survey suggests rising gas prices are changing how many Ontario families spend their summer. The CAA says 7 in 10 people, aged 35 to 54, are feeling the impact of higher fuel costs, with many driving less and adjusting vacation plans. Teresa DeFelice says the data shows what the magic number seems to be when people begin to reassess their plans.
2: Prices at the pumps are something that we just regularly come to expect to deal with. But our survey also found, you know, as the prices get, you know, closer to $2, really that tipping point is $2.10. If when you start to really hit that mark, it creates a more significant impact.
1: CAA says drivers can save money by planning routes and watching their speed. And soccer is already the most played sport in Canada. Now, according to a new survey by Abacus Data, taken in the final days of the World Cup, soccer is our second favorite sport to watch. Only hockey is ahead of soccer, with baseball, basketball, and football now third, fourth, and fifth, respectively. Soccer is number one for Canadians aged 18 to 29 and those not born in Canada. In sports, we start with a little lacrosse. The Six Nation Chiefs are in Oakville tonight and then hosting Peterborough tomorrow to close out the regular season. In Major League Baseball, the Jays are in Washington tonight. And in the WNBA, the Toronto Tempo are in Minnesota tomorrow. I'm Jeremy Hall with the news that keeps you connected to where you live. Norfolk's three-day weather is next.
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1: Here's Norfolk's three-day forecast from the MyFM Weather Center. A mix of sun and cloud with a chance of showers this afternoon. There is a risk of a thunderstorm. The high will be 29 with Humidex 37. Tonight, mainly cloudy with showers likely and a risk of a thunderstorm. The low will be 19. Tomorrow, cloudy with a chance of showers and a risk of a thunderstorm again. The high will be 26. And Wednesday, a mix of sun and cloud with a small chance of showers and a high of 25. I'm Jeremy Hall with Norfolk's breaking and local news.

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0: When was the last time you pulled off a surprise party? It's Laura. This is MyFM at Work. My father-in-law turned 80 recently, and on Saturday, we threw a surprise open house type party for him. And I have to say, in this day and age, I am amazed he didn't find out. I was convinced somebody was going to spill the beans, but apparently we kept it a secret so well that he didn't believe us, even when he walked into the house and saw all kinds of decorations set up. We had to tell him that, yes, any minute now, 60 people were about to descend in his backyard. Have you pulled off a successful surprise party lately? Coming up, are we over the age of influencers?
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5: My

like 10,000 spoons when all you need is a knife. 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And isn't it ironic?

0: No shoes, no shirts, no influencers. It's Laura. This is MyFM at Work. Are we done with the age of the influencer? One store in Nantucket is. A socialite influencer apparently took umbrage with the historic shop in the town she was visiting because their store proudly displayed a sign that read, "No influencers." After the woman left a rather passionate comment on the company's Instagram post about the offensive signage, the company doubled down and posted the image again. Have you had to wait to take a photo at a popular spot because an influencer was taking up all the space getting their perfect image to post? Or maybe you tried to avoid being in the background of someone's travel reel? What do you think? Is it time to say no thanks to influencer culture? Coming up next, a Canadian music power couple is letting us take a peek inside their story.
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6: Here's Norfolk's three-day forecast from the MyFM Weather Center. A mix of sun and cloud with a chance of showers this afternoon. There is a risk of a thunderstorm. The high will be 29 with Humidex 37. Tonight, mainly cloudy with showers likely and a risk of a thunderstorm. The low will be 19. Tomorrow, cloudy with a chance of showers and a risk of a thunderstorm again. The high will be 26. And Wednesday, a mix of sun and cloud with a small chance of showers and a high of 25. I'm Jeremy Hall with Norfolk's breaking and local news.

0: Canadian music power couple is pulling back the curtain on their love story. It's Laura. This is MyFM at Work. Singer, songwriter, producer Chantal Kreviazuk and her husband, Our Lady Peace frontman Rain Maida, have put pen to paper for a double memoir about their 25 years plus marriage. The book shares the same title as their 2019 Canadian Screen Award nominated documentary, I'm Going to Break Your Heart, A Rock and Roll Love Story. After the doc, the couple says that they started couples therapy to work through a breaking point in their marriage. They're going to start a 23-stop Break Your Heart tour in the fall, and their book is going to hit shelves on August 4th. Up next, a beloved Canadian actor got a standing O this weekend.
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3: 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I've got details.

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0: It was a standing ovation in Hall H for a beloved Canadian actor on Friday. It's Laura. This is MyFM at Work. It is Rick Moranis' first major movie role in nearly three decades, and fans wanted to show him the love at San Diego Comic-Con. Moranis was treated to a standing ovation at Friday's panel for the hotly anticipated Spaceballs, the next one, a sequel to the 1987 Star Wars spoof. 100-year-old Mel Brooks, who directed and starred in the original, appeared in a video saying that, quote, "Everyone in this audience has kept Spaceballs alive for all these years, so from the bottom of my heart, I want to thank you nerds." Moranis, who is reprising his role as Dark Helmet, joked that he and Mel actually started talking about a sequel in 1989, and he wasn't retired from acting. He was just negotiating a deal. Spaceballs, the next one, is going to hit theaters next year. Coming up next, we've heard of looks maxing. How about Nona maxing?
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7: Here's Norfolk's three-day forecast from the MyFM Weather Center. A mix of sun and cloud with a chance of showers this afternoon. There is a risk of a thunderstorm. The high will be 29 with Humidex 37. Tonight, mainly cloudy with showers likely and a risk of a thunderstorm. The low will be 19. Tomorrow, cloudy with a chance of showers and a risk of a thunderstorm again. The high will be 26. And Wednesday, a mix of sun and cloud with a small chance of showers and a high of 25. I'm Jeremy Hall with Norfolk's breaking and local news.

0: You've likely heard of looks maxing, but have you heard of Nona maxing? It's Laura. This is MyFM at Work. Gen Zers and millennials are feeling the stress. And to combat that, they are turning to senior citizens themed travel. More than 75% of Gen Z travelers said in a recent survey that they would book a, quote, grandma-inspired vacation activity, like hiring Japanese grannies as their tour guides or learning how to make pasta with an Italian Nona. Many of them are keen to try the Japanese rent-a-granny service, which offers tourists options ranging from cooking classes to rent a friend to show you the sights. What do you think? Is that the next wave in travel? And more importantly, do you get little tiny butterscotch candies with it? Coming up next, summer is for radio.
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0: 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We're going to talk about why summer is for radio and summer is for winning here at MyFM. I've got details.

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0: better way to start your week than with our Summers for Radio contest? 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
3: Here's Norfolk's three-day forecast from the MyFM Weather Center. A mix of sun and cloud with a chance of showers this afternoon. There is a risk of a thunderstorm. The high will be 29 with Humidex 37. Tonight, mainly cloudy with showers likely and a risk of a thunderstorm. The low will be 19. Tomorrow, cloudy with a chance of showers and a risk of a thunderstorm again. The high will be 26. And Wednesday, a mix of sun and cloud with a small chance of showers and a high of 25. I'm Jeremy Hall with Norfolk's breaking and local news.

0: Norfolk's 98.9 MyFM. It's Laura, MyFM at work. 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
0: 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I'm Laura Earle signing off on this Monday afternoon. Have a fantastic day and make sure you stay with us. 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

0: 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It's Wendy and Keith, and it's time for What in the Word?
1: Word, word, word, word, word, word, word, word.
2: What in the Word is where Wendy gives me a word. I try and figure out what it means. You can play along, too. Maybe you're smarter than I am. We're going to find out. So, Wendy, go ahead and give me today's word.
0: Parochial.
2: Parochial?
0: Parochial.
2: Parochial? Is there a Q in there? P-E-R?
0: No.
2: No?
0: No, I said it right. Don't have me doubt myself. Would you like the robot to even tell you? Because robots rule the world.

0: Sure.
1: For some, college can be an expansive experience that lifts them out of a parochial mindset.
0: I don't know. Parochial mindset? Like, what does that even mean? Nobody uses that word.
1: So it's a formal word, you're formal there, that is usually used in a disapproving way to describe something that is limited in range or scope as to narrow region or area.
0: What the heck does that even mean? This is a mulligan. We're not accounting this one. Scratch it from the record books, please.
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5: Here's Norfolk's three-day forecast from the MyFM Weather Center. A mix of sun and cloud with a chance of showers this afternoon. There is a risk of a thunderstorm. The high will be 29 with Humidex 37. Tonight, mainly cloudy with showers likely and a risk of a thunderstorm. The low will be 19. Tomorrow, cloudy with a chance of showers and a risk of a thunderstorm again. The high will be 26. And Wednesday, a mix of sun and cloud with a small chance of showers and a high of 25. I'm Jeremy Hall with Norfolk's breaking and local news.

0: MyFam in the afternoon. It's Wendy and Keith. Every once in a while, Keith treats me by, being seen with me in public, and I very much appreciate it. Today, we went for brekkie together.
1: Yeah, and I got quickly emasculated.
0: I was going to ask, do you feel emasculated?
1: No, but also, I feel like it's one of those, like, stereotypes that go along with defined gender roles. So here's the story. Wendy and I going through the drive through. We pull up, we do our order, you know, we're going to pay. We usually switch off sometimes.
0: I'm mostly like the sugar mommy.
1: Yeah. So Wendy goes to pay and the guy, I'm driving, and the guy in the drive through window goes like, oh, like, shouldn't you be the one paying? And
0: I was
1: like, cause it caught me off guard. Cause I mean, like, it's not like we're in a romantic relationship. Like when I go with my wife, we do that. So, yeah. Like, and I was just kind of caught off guard, and then.
0: And talked about how slow you were with your card, like where I got my card out quicker. Like, you know, when someone goes to pay for the check, but they're purposely going slow with it?
1: Yeah. Well, which maybe I was doing. Yeah. At the same time, still, yeah, no, the guy called me out and he was like, yeah, that's. Like, shouldn't you be paying? And I was like, I mean, maybe, but also, like, I pay sometimes. You don't know me.
0: Sometimes in quotes, like, yeah.
1: Okay, maybe once or twice a year.
0: So I was like, you know what? We should ask, our friends in MyFM, because I feel like, you know, they might know better or have been in the situation where they're out with a friend and maybe stereotypes like that come into play.
1: Well, I feel like it happens a lot on like vacations and stuff, let's say, if you're going, and then like, especially like, I know me and my lady, we always kind of switch off with buying things. Like, she'll get dinner one night, I'll get it the next night, or like, whatever the meal is. But, then you have the guys be like, oh, you're not gonna pay? But yeah, this Tim Hortons worker just, quickly snatched my manhood away from me and just threw it right out the window. So
0: at least he was nice about it.
1: Yeah.

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0: Ella Fella.
1: An Ella Fella. I like that. Is that a real thing?
0: Yeah, that's her like her fan base there. She's got like just like such a good voice. Like,
2: It's crazy. And also, I don't know if you saw this, but she was recently been moving and she found a box with like her last, I think it was like $100 she made from like tips when she was waitressing.
1: Yeah, I saw that TikTok. So yeah, so she was like going through and she had been looking for this $100. Mm-hmm. And I'm pretty sure it's in like the $1 bills.
2: Yeah.
1: She kept it, which I mean, she's clearly making more than $100 now.
2: But. Also, yeah, why is she rooting around for $100?
1: I think it's like sentimental, right? Because look at the hustle that she got to like, she was waiting tables and stuff and being a waitress all while performing as well. Like that would be so hard to go from like two jobs, basically. Like, yeah, that'd be hard.
2: Yeah, I know. But if she's looking for a place to send that $100, I will give out my address.
1: Yeah. We don't make as much as her, so.
2: Well, speak for yourself.
1: Yeah. Well, I'm sure she had some pretty, you know, good weekends performing. Speaking of weekends, what are you up to on the long one?
2: Oh, I haven't really thought about it yet. Probably just contemplating life, you know, enjoying some time with my kids before they go back to school, which is to say counting the hours until they do go back to school. So
1: how could you mention school right now? I feel like people are mad at you for that.
2: Maybe a little bit. But you know what? Once they go to the store we went to today and see what we saw, I think they're going to be in our sight in this one. We'll talk about that a little bit later on MyFM. At home.

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0: My Fem in the Afternoon. It's Wendy and Keith, and we saw something so wild today.
1: I can't even believe it, but yeah, we were out doing a little shopping before the show, and Halloween stuff already out.
0: How, like, is it too early for that? I know they normally do it months in advance, but it's not even August, man.
1: Yeah, I don't know if I need my Halloween decorations 3 months ahead of time, but like, I mean, obviously the candy can come anytime. More than happy to see all the little Halloween candies all year round.
0: But when it's on sale.
1: Yes. We need to normalize those little tiny treats being on sale. Also, can we bring back the old tiny treat sizes? They're so much smaller now.
0: Yeah.
1: Anyway, I'm getting into other
0: shrinkflation.
1: Yes. And that is a very real thing we need to address. But like, decorations being out this early, it's way too much. Like, I'm still, I'm so sweaty right now. Like, it's very hot today, and I don't need to be reminded that at some point the fall is going to be here. Days are going to be shorter. It's going to be chilly. Although I love me some fall, I don't need it right now.
0: I know. I do love fall, and I've been like soaking in the fact that the trees are like one color. Like, don't get me wrong, it's so pretty when the leaves change colors, but that means that it's going to get colder soon. So I've really been like, okay, enjoying the trees as like their green selves. And then, to see the Halloween stuff there, I'm like, wow, it's just a reminder that things are going to be changing soon.
1: Yeah. And, unfortunately, like, I'm looking at my arms now, like, I'm still so pale. I need more tan before I just look like all the other ghosts out at Halloween.
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from the MyFM Weather Center. A severe thunderstorm watch is in effect for the region, expected to last through this evening. Tonight, it'll be mainly cloudy with a 70% chance of showers and risk of a thunderstorm, with temperatures dropping to a low of 19. Tomorrow, cloudy with a 60% chance of showers and risk of a thunderstorm throughout the day, the high 26, dropping to a low of 17 by the evening. Then on Wednesday, cloudy again with a 30% chance of showers and a high of 25 degrees. I'm Kennedy Freeman with Norfolk County's Breaking.

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14: 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Coming up next hour, we are talking all about your boy, Ryan Gosling.
15: 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He's got some pretty big news that dropped over the weekend, so we'll talk about that. We'll also get to what in the word I'm feeling good about today. I got my fingers crossed. I'm working on my toes right now.
14: We'll see how that one goes for you. That's up next on My FM.

0: speaking of Where's My Husband, hey, it's Wendy and Keith on My Femme in the Afternoon. Where is my Ryan Gosling?
1: The nuptials forthcoming, I'm assuming, for you guys?
0: Yeah, I mean, I know that he's already married with children, but just because there's a goalie. No, I'm just kidding.
1: Wow.
0: I'm just kidding. I'm very happy that he's happily married. I am. I'm joking.
1: And I'm happy that he's going to be joining the Marvel Cinematic Universe.
0: Yes. It was
1: kind of the big news, like San Diego Comic-Con's going on right now. There's always lots of like movie and TV stuff for all of us nerds out there. But yeah, Ryan Gosling joining the MCU is kind of a big deal. The way they announced it too, I thought was pretty cool. Like, they're going to be having him as Ghost Rider,
0: okay.
1: Which I can see the look on your face right now. Not anything there registering.
0: I don't know what that means, but I'm excited. When you said that he was part of like the universe, I was like, oh snap, that's a big deal.
1: Yeah, it is. And probably in like the one role where you won't get to see any abs because Ghost Rider, pretty famously, Nick Cage made a couple of Ghost Rider movies back in the day. He's essentially a dude who rides a motorcycle that is like a flaming skull.
0: So here's the thing, because I'm genuine, I don't just like Ryan for his body and his appearance. I appreciate, you know, his heart, his soul, his personality. So, you know what? I just appreciate his talent. So I'm okay with that.
1: But the abs too, right?
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1: Ladies up in here tonight. No fighting.
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0: My FM in the afternoon. It's Wendy and Keith.
1: I got a confession to make, Wendy.
0: Oh, live on radio.
1: Yeah, I need a new barbecue. I went to go fire mine up this weekend. I'll admit I've been kind of slacking in the barbecue cleaning department, and by the time I was done cleaning, I was unappetized enough that I didn't even end up barbecuing because, you know, all like the little greasy chunks from the burgers and stuff fall in there, and then you don't clean it out. After a while, you start to get that taste.
0: I just thought you were going to have, no pun intended, something juicier. When you were making a confession, I thought you were going to be like, oh yeah, like I won $1 million. Here's some for you, Wendy. Like we'll go out and it'll be like, we'll have this like giant celebration. It'll be like this party. Like I thought it was going to be something amazing. And then
1: if I won $1 million, you would never see me again. I mean, sure, I would blow through it and probably, with going rates today, probably in like 3 weeks, but
0: you wouldn't even see the money. If you won $1 million, your wife would have it all. Like, you wouldn't see that money.
1: You know her too well. But here's the thing. If you're in the same department as me and you need a new barbecue, maybe yours is getting a little crusty and rusty, we have this little contest called Summer is for Radio where we could be hooking you up with a brand new grill, $500 and 4 Blue Jays tickets. So, you know, think of the possibilities. Like for me, all I can think about is like an actual real barbecue that I don't have to like, just, and I'm talking like a big scrape.
0: That like, you still want to like, you're like, you still want to eat after it. Like you still have an appetite.
1: Yes, that would be ideal. So, yeah. You know, if you need a new one, or if you don't, maybe you already got a new one, but you want a second barbecue, live that kind of lifestyle.
0: Oh, that's fancy.
1: Yeah, that's living, baby. So if you want all that to happen, all you got to do is go into one of our participating stores. There's a whole bunch of them. You scan the QR code in there and you're off to the races. You could win all that stuff, the new barbecue, the money, and those Blue Jays tickets. And if you want a list of all the places that you can scan that QR code, Wendy, where can they do it?
0: Head on over to our website.
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1: We have a whole week. 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
1: 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Well,
2: that's disappointing.
1: I was going to say, don't be like Keith and get your feelings hurt. Just mentally prepare that you still have to work at least, what, 2 more days?
2: Oh, my God.
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0: It's 6 o'clock. Here's what's happening in Norfolk.
1: Mainly cloudy with a 70% chance of showers and risk of a thunderstorm tonight as temperatures drop from a high of 29 to a low of 19. Good afternoon, I'm Kennedy Freeman, and here's what's happening in Norfolk County. 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Vice President of Content Development Rob Mize says rather than emphasizing oldies as a musical era, Wow FM aims to deliver music that sparks memories and emotional connection, regardless of when the songs were originally released.
2: Look, I can't speak for the other companies that own radio stations in the area, but I'll tell you, we are focused on people who love great music, involved in the community we live here. The songs that shape your life don't suddenly stop mattering because the calendar changes. Our goal is to simply make people smile and remember all the great moments.
1: While the music brand is evolving, the station says its commitment to local news, information, and community involvement will remain unchanged. Norfolk County OPP are investigating the theft of approximately $20,000 worth of aluminum hydro wire from a property in Simcoe. Officers were called to Hunt Street South on Monday after the theft was reported. The investigation remains ongoing. And the Norfolk Literary Prize deadline is coming up this Friday, and local writers are encouraged to submit their entries.
3: You want us to be submitting your own original work. We don't want any AI nonsense. We don't want something that's been published before. We want something ideally fresh and new out of your brain. But if it's something you've workshopped over the years, that's totally fine as well.
1: That was Marketing and Communications Coordinator Belinda Smith. She adds that writers can submit up to 2 original entries in both the poetry and short story categories. Both contest rules and online submission details are available on the Norfolk County Public Library's website. Shifting over to sports, we're in local lacrosse. The Six Nations Chiefs visit Oakville tonight before hosting Peterborough tomorrow to wrap up the regular season. To the Diamond, where the Blue Jays are in Washington for a 3-game series with the Nationals. Max Scherzer, who celebrates his 42nd birthday today, will get the start tonight against his former team. And it's official, LeBron James is headed to Philadelphia. The 76ers announced today that the NBA superstar has signed with the team and will wear number 23 next season. I'm Kennedy Freeman with the news that keeps you connected to where you live. Norfolk's 3-day weather, next.
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1: Here's Norfolk County's 3-day forecast from the MyFM Weather Center. A severe thunderstorm watch is in effect for the region, expected to last through this evening. Tonight, it'll be mainly cloudy with a 70% chance of showers and risk of a thunderstorm, with temperatures dropping to a low of 19. Tomorrow, cloudy with a 60% chance of showers and risk of a thunderstorm throughout the day, the high 26, dropping to a low of 17 by the evening. Then on Wednesday, cloudy again with a 30% chance of showers and a high of 25 degrees. I'm Kennedy Freeman with Norfolk County's Breaking.

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8: Here's Norfolk County's three-day forecast from the MyFM Weather Center. A severe thunderstorm watch is in effect for the region, expected to last through this evening. Tonight, it'll be mainly cloudy with a 70% chance of showers and risk of a thunderstorm, with temperatures dropping to a low of 19. Tomorrow, cloudy with a 60% chance of showers and risk of a thunderstorm throughout the day. The high 26, dropping to a low of 17 by the evening. Then on Wednesday, cloudy again with a 30% chance of showers and a high of 25 degrees. I'm Kennedy Freeman with Norfolk County's Breaking

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0: 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And let's hear Norfolk sounds.
1: Hi, I'm Andrea Binkley from Norfolk Haldimand Community Hospice. Thanks to this amazing community, monumental progress has been made, but the work isn't done yet. And while we continue to raise funds, our team is already here, providing palliative and grief support to families across Norfolk and Haldimand. So I ask you, what is the hospice worth to you? Please give what you can to norfolkhaldimandhospice.ca, because every gift brings more comfort, more care, and more hope to the people who need it most.
2: 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JLM Metal Recycling wants you to drop in today. 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
4: 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I'm one of a kind, straight from Costa Rica. No blends here, just pure top-tier flavor. 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
6: Here's Norfolk County's three-day forecast from the MyFM Weather Center. A severe thunderstorm watch is in effect for the region, expected to last through this evening. Tonight, it'll be mainly cloudy with a 70% chance of showers and risk of a thunderstorm, with temperatures dropping to a low of 19. Tomorrow, cloudy with a 60% chance of showers and risk of a thunderstorm throughout the day, the high 26, dropping to a low of 17 by the evening. Then on Wednesday, cloudy again with a 30% chance of showers and a high of 25 degrees. I'm Kennedy Freeman with Norfolk County's Breaking

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